0: Yeah, you know the guy calling about your car warranty? It's a scam. This information is brought to you by Steve Gorman Rocks. And you're welcome.
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0: Yeah, you know the guy calling about your car warranty? 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
1: So yesterday, the Gibbs family had an outing.
2: Oh.
1: We went to go see Bluey at DeVos Performance Hall yesterday.
2: Did they sell booze?
1: Oh, yeah. Oh,
2: that's
1: yeah.
2: There, and there it is.
1: Yeah, yeah.
2: Gibbs family imbibing any booze to get you through Bluey?
1: Of course my ass was in line to get a couple beers.
2: Was the line long? Were other parents getting brewskis?
1: There were a lot of dads with sandbags under their eyes holding beers.
2: Please, with their soul sucked out of their body.
1: Paid
2: yeah.
1: $50 to be here.
2: I'm dead inside.
1: Yeah.
2: Get me a beer. I'm dead inside. Please get me a beer.
1: She promised me a good time later tonight after the kids go down.
2: Yeah,
1: that's
2: so
1: the
2: I
1: only
2: can't.
1: Reason
2: that's
1: I'm here.
2: It. That's it.
1: Only for her to tell you she's tired.
2: You know what? It's Blowy for Bluey. That's what it is.
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1: There was the Red Hot Chili Peppers before Blood Sugar Sex Magik, and then there's been the band ever since. 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
1: I've heard of people smuggling stuff in body parts, right? I know somebody who did that. Put it in their potty to fly.
2: Cocaine?
1: Yeah, yeah. And it didn't get caught, didn't get, you know. No, that was before.
2: Like, she was a drug smuggler? Or
1: no,
2: she was just
1: for her own use.
2: Recuse?
1: Yeah. She brought it in a baggie.
2: Oh, my God.
1: Put it in her.
2: That's so gross.
1: I was flying with her, actually.
2: Did you do some of it after
1: no.
2: you got? Yeah, you did.
1: No, I'm
2: you
1: just
2: totally
1: mean,
2: did.
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1: There was the Red Hot Chili Peppers before Blood Sugar Sex Magik, and then there's been the band ever since. 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
1: So yesterday, the Gibbs family had an outing.
2: Oh.
1: We went to go see Bluey at DeVos Performance Hall yesterday.
2: Did they sell booze?
1: Oh, yeah. Oh,
2: that's
1: yeah.
2: There, and there it is.
1: Yeah, yeah.
2: Gibbs family imbibing any booze to get you through Bluey?
1: Of course my ass was in line to get a couple beers.
2: Was the line long? Were other parents getting brewskis?
1: There were a lot of dads with sandbags under their eyes holding beers.
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1: Paid $50 to be here.
2: I'm dead inside.
1: Yeah.
2: Get me a beer. I'm dead inside. Please get me a beer.
1: She promised me a good time later tonight after the kids go down.
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1: Only for her to tell you she's tired.
2: You know what? It's blowy for Bluey. That's what it is.
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13: Across the country right now, at this very moment, there are probably arguments taking place about who's doing more of the housework, the homework, the shuttling of kids from this activity to that. It's true. By and large, women do more of this than men. But doesn't have to be that way. And if you and your spouse can level that playing field, it's going to make both of you and your kids happier. Psychologist Yelena Kecmanovich says this might be how you get there. As hard as it might be at first, try to think of your partner like a teammate, not an adversary. Learn how to do some of the chores your partner does to get a better understanding of how much effort something takes. And finally, take the time to acknowledge what the other person is doing, and every now and then, even express your appreciation. That'll go a long way. I'm Dr. Sanjay Gupta, helping you live a better life.
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1: I've heard of people smuggling stuff in body parts, right? I know somebody who did that. Put it in their potty to fly.
2: Cocaine?
1: Yeah, yeah. And it didn't get caught, didn't get, you know. Now, that was before.
2: Like, she was a drug smuggler? Or
1: no,
2: she
1: was just for her own use.
2: Recuse?
1: Yeah. She brought it in a baggie.
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1: There was the Red Hot Chili Peppers before Blood Sugar Sex Magik, and then there's been the band ever since. 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
1: So yesterday, the Gibbs family had an outing.
2: Oh.
1: We went to go see Bluey at DeVos Performance Hall yesterday.
2: Did they sell booze?
1: Oh, yeah. Oh,
2: that's
1: yeah.
2: There, and there it is.
1: Yeah, yeah.
2: Gibbs family imbibing any booze to get you through Bluey?
1: Of course my ass was in line to get a couple beers.
2: Was the line long? Were other parents getting brewskis?
1: There were a lot of dads with sandbags under their eyes holding beers.
2: Please, with their soul sucked out of their body.
1: Paid
2: $50
1: to be here.
2: I'm dead inside.
1: Yeah.
2: Get me a beer. I'm dead inside. Please get me a beer.
1: She promised me a good time later tonight after the kids go down.
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1: the only reason
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1: I'm here.
2: That's it.
1: Only for her to tell you she's tired.
2: You know what? It's Blowy for Bluey. That's what it is.
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1: There was the Red Hot Chili Peppers before Blood Sugar Sex Magik, and then there's been the band ever since. 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
1: Okay, so there's a brand new sports league. It's the Women's Pro Baseball League. And
2: wait, it's not softball? And the reason I ask is because the Little League softball championship was the weekend.
1: No.
2: On ESPN2.
1: This is baseball.
2: Okay, all right.
1: It's 2026.
2: Then.
1: We all have an equal right to play the same sport.
2: Okay.
1: All right? Get it through your head. Get with the times. And its very first game had...
2: Its inaugural game to... I didn't know that.
1: Very first game had quite the introduction with the national anthem. Now, okay, I'm not sure who this woman is.
2: Okay.
1: Her name is...
2: This is a very famous singer. You gotta just fast forward it to the end, because the end is true.
3: Or the land of the free and the home of the
2: This is the end. Okay. Now. I am going to play a snippet of one of the women who was singing her probably their most popular song back in the day. Stand by.

0: so Martha Reeves and the Vandellas.
1: That's the same person? Yes.
0: They're Motown huge star, and she still lives in Detroit. And she was also on the town city council and a big deal still in Detroit. She's 85. That was awful.
1: Hold on.
0: I'm with him.
1: That's the same person?
0: Yes.
1: Hold on.
2: For the land of the free and the home
0: Oh my God.
1: Oh.
0: I mean, they were a huge Motown group.
1: Is that worse than Fergie?
0: Martha, yes. Yes. Fergie's was, what sport was Fergie's for?
1: So Fergie did she did the national anthem at the NBA All-Star game.
0: It was a bigger
1: year.

0: I had the album. I might have had that 45 Heat Wave. Rip. Motown 45.
1: Did
0: yeah.
1: You?
0: Yeah.
1: Did you?
0: Whenever I'm with him.
1: I mean,
0: Martha Reeves, she was huge. They were huge, the Vandellas.
1: Sure. So I found like this awful. This article that shows like, you know, what they're claiming the worst of all time anthem performances.
0: Yeah.
1: And yeah, Fergie is obviously at the top of the list.
0: Martha Reeves one is pretty bad. This is pretty terrible. I'm pretty embarrassed for. And there were two other country girls singing with her that were just kind of, she backed away from them and she kind of wanted the spotlight all to herself. Like they were not the Vandellas.
1: It was very unorganized.
0: It was awful.
1: Like why would you have?
0: Oh, like started a minute.
1: Oh, say.
0: Yeah, right. Can you see? Like they weren't even, they hadn't practiced.
1: No, because there were two women off to the side holding, yeah. Like they were sharing a microphone.
0: And Martha had her own and stepped away from them and like was flailing her, like, you know.
1: Like.
0: You are not the Vandellas.
1: I'm going to steal the show here.
0: Like, excuse me, I'm Martha Reeves. I don't know who two clowns are.
1: I'm going to make sure people remember me from
0: Hello.
1: This performance.
0: Hello.
1: Or I'm going to get back in the spotlight. Maybe she should take the note of what's the lady's name we talked about last week?
0: Ripper we watched.
1: The one that joined OnlyFans. That's how you get back in the spotlight as
0: Donna
1: an old
0: Mills?
1: Lady these days.
0: Right.
1: Yeah.
0: Martha Reeves could get naked. Sure. She might if she knew there were bank money in it. We don't know. Oh, my gosh.
1: It's like Ed Buchanan used to say, right?
0: There is no. There's not a bad boob.
1: No, it's being proven every single day.
0: A boob is a boob is a boob.
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1: Okay, I'm not really a prude. Like, I like edgy TV. I love edgy movies. I like when they just get in there and get busy, like an independent film that gets whatever. I like it. But I'm
2: all right.
1: I'm watching TV yesterday. The commercials slay me. Like, the commercials are, there was a commercial on, I can't even tell you the product. And they said, she goes, oh, it hit my sore nipple. And then, like, but it wasn't even a breastfeeding related product. It was like Arby's or something. You know what I mean? And I tried to find it, but I was shocked. First of all, the word nipple.
2: Really? That bugged you?
1: Nobody says, you don't say, do you? We say, ah. It's like moist in panties. It's all, a nipple falls under that.
2: Does it?
1: For me.
2: It's a body part, though.
1: I understand it's a body part. So are balls, and you don't need to hear anybody say.
2: No, they're testicles.
1: Yeah, but you don't hear anybody say. But nobody says shave my, although there is a commercial about a guy, that ball shaver.
2: Yes.
1: What's that thing called?
2: Oh, that's.
1: Testy Shave?
2: It's Manscaped. That's the brand.
1: And they talk about having clear, clean bullsh.
2: Yeah, because they have a specific, like, razor or whatever that'll do it.
1: Okay, then there's the girls' razor where they're at the pool and they're walking their bikini and they each stand in front of an elevated bush. And one bush is shaped like a triangle. One's full and the other one's like a strip.
3: Sometimes a girl can't help
1: yeah.
3: feeling a little blue.

0: Okay.
1: Right? Isn't that embarrassing?
0: It's kind of funny. Okay.
1: I mean, that's it. It just, they stand in front of the bush and they go, when the bush gets too big. I mean, it is funny. That one's a little funnier because it's not as blatant as, oh, my sore nipple.
0: Yeah, I guess. But I mean, it's okay. All right.
1: I mean, nipple's weird. It's weird. You don't say nipple on prime time.
0: Sure you do. It's 2026.
1: I don't know. That's what I'm saying. Hi.
0: They're getting away with more and more.
1: LAV, hello.
2: Hey, morning.
1: Morning.
2: I just want to make a comment. I'd much rather hear about a nipple than seeing two guys in HIV. That's all morning long, or on all the commercials.
1: Oh, all right. Wow. Sorry. I'm sorry we answered that.
0: We don't have a phone screener.
1: So. Well, it's... That is, I mean...
0: We roll the dice on phone calls.
1: Right. Wow. Judgy. I
0: think we know where he stands.
1: That was a lot. That was... You know what? Here's what I'm going to do. I'm not even going to go after him. I'm not going to go after him with a pitchfork. He's not worth it. No. He's not worth it.
3: I rather two guys holding hand.
1: Really? Okay. Grow up. I don't know that I'm done with him yet. Give me a minute yet. Get right here about a nipple. What if it was a guy's nipple? Oh, my God. I mean, you know what?
0: You know, I saw a similar commercial from Amazon where...
1: Because that prep med is a real thing, jerk. Anyway, what?
0: A similar commercial from Amazon. Yeah. It's like a new mom and she's having like a hard time breastfeeding her child.
1: Yeah.
0: And I mean, it's kind of like nipple. There were some, like, I guess you could say trigger words for
1: people.
0: Saying
1: she did say boob, I think, in that one.
0: For people in your crowd that, you know, can't deal with trigger words.
1: Don't say trigger on this show. It's up there with manifest and journey.
0: Well,
1: no.
0: Well, you're the one that got freaked out by nipple that was said during a commercial.
1: Well, nipple, but she grabbed her boob. She goes, ow, my sore nipple.
0: Yeah. It was probably, like, along the same campaign of commercials. It might have been an Amazon commercial.
1: I don't remember. Because
0: it was the idea that you can use Amazon for like a medical assistant or whatever from Amazon with your insurance.
1: Yeah,
0: and she's like in the dark, her baby's sleeping in the crib next to her. She's got her robe open and she's showing like this medical assistant her boobs because she's having a hard time, mastitis or whatever it is. I don't know.
1: This is not that. It's something hit her in the boob and she goes, oh, that's like getting hit in my sore nipple. And I don't remember what. Now I gotta find.
0: You know, they make those creams for.
1: All right.
0: Well,
1: yes.
0: It
1: wasn't that.
0: Like the if you wear
1: the nipple had nothing to do with the product. That's why it was so bizarre.
0: Oh.
1: It was It was like the product was a, let's say, a hammer. I don't know, and I hit it. Or I hit my sore nipple with, do you know what I mean? Like it wasn't a hammer, but.
0: Oh my God, my nipple's sore, but at least I have this Craftsman hammer.
1: Yes, there it is. Thank you.
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10: 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Strength and conditioning specialist Dana Santis told us, with body weight training, you create progressive overload by changing joint angles, adding instability, or choosing more challenging variations of the same exercise. Two other factors driving progressive overload are time under tension and muscular fatigue. That means the amount of time your muscles are engaged during a movement, the slower the movement, the harder it will be until you reach the point where you can't do another rep with good form. You want to stop before you collapse. Also, remember this, pay attention to your breath. So important. Breathe out when you exert force. I'm Dr. Sanjay Gupta, helping you live a better life.
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2: So a woman has gone viral on social media for posting a video of what she's calling her divorce party.
3: Yeah, one of the housewives on one of the shows did this. Did a divorce party, woo, and got all hammered and had, I don't know. Especially when you have kids.
2: I don't know, man. I think this is bad juju.
3: Why, what'd she do? What? So, I mean, if the guy's a jerk.
2: Sure.
3: Cheating on you or something, then, you know.
2: Her name's Abby Wellman. She posted a video on TikTok back in June. A lot of people have been commenting on it because she rented out a space at a Chicago bar and threw a divorce party. On the bar itself, she had a sign with the top 10 worst things her ex-husband did during their marriage.
3: What? And can you see it?
2: No.
3: See, oh, come
2: see
3: on.
2: And again, that's where the pettiness goes even further.
3: I want to know.
2: And that's all in the comments. People are going, dude, I would sign an NDA to see what that sign says.
3: Yeah. Why would, if she's brave enough to put it on a bar at a bar, then why wouldn't you put it on the internet? Let's go.
2: It might.
3: This is like not being able to see a part two of a video on TikTok, which totally annoys me.
2: And yeah.
3: This happens a lot.
2: I know. I get fed a lot of the ones where people get like a traffic stop on like a motorcycle
3: and then
2: or something.
3: Right before they go step out of the car, then they go, look here for part two, and it goes to a commercial. And no, it's
2: right.
3: Clickbait.
2: A lot of people attended her divorce party. There were a lot of people at it. So I don't know. I'm guessing maybe the guy might have been a jerk, but still, to air out your dirty laundry.
3: Does she have
2: that
3: kids?
2: Way,
3: like, I want details. I have many questions.
2: I don't think she has kids.
3: Because
2: no. I think they just got married. It didn't work. And
3: there was a video I watched last night, Trav.
2: Yeah.
3: This girl set up her fiance.
2: Yeah.
3: And this guy and this girl, they're this business. You pay them an amount. I don't know how much it costs. And the girl reaches out to the guy. She's a really sexy looking girl, wear dress, boobs up to here, blah, blah, really cute girl. Looks like Sabrina Carpenter, like that kind of cute. Anyway,
2: okay.
3: She sends a picture and then slides into his DMs and to see if he'll meet her. She's baiting her fiance. She's testing him. Well, the fiance meets the girl. Well, wait, the fiance calls. The girl said, he got hold of me. We're supposed to meet tonight. And she goes, no, we're having dinner tonight. So she calls her fiance. This is the whole video. And so, sometimes I think these are fake, but this was not because cops got involved. But she calls him and said, I'm excited for dinner tonight. And he goes, oh, I got called into work. Now he's a restaurant server. Really, it's not like you're moving mountains there, buddy. I mean,
2: right.
3: But he goes, I got called into work. And she goes, oh, you did? He goes, yeah, I'm sorry, honey. I won't make it. But she's in the car with the girl when they, and then they all go and meet him at the Starbucks.
2: Oh,
3: yeah.
2: Boy.
3: Yeah. I mean, and so, and it's like the girl's upset because it's her fiance. But he's like, why do you do this? Why do you ruin marriages and relationships of happy people, you idiot? And they're like, we didn't. You did. You took the bait.
2: I don't like the idea of testing your significant other, though, either.
3: I know a girl who had her friend go up to somebody at a bar, her boyfriend at a bar, and try and pick him up. She sent a friend. She sent someone in there while she like watched secretly.
2: Oh,
3: He didn't. He's like, no.
2: That's some crazy
3: stuff. I think
2: stuff,
3: it is
2: man.
3: Too.
2: That's some crazy.
3: If you have to even do that, you shouldn't marry the person.
2: Not in 99% of the time, they're not going to follow through with it. So you just look like the crazy person. Like, imagine if the other person figured out that you did that to them. Like,
3: yeah, no, we're
2: then,
3: done.
2: Then I,
3: we're
2: yeah, done. I mean, if I knew, like, when Abby and I were dating, like, she tested me like that. Yeah, I probably wouldn't.
3: Would you have passed?
2: I would have passed.
3: Okay.
2: Yeah.
3: All righty, yeah. Mister. You know, if you even have to test somebody, you shouldn't be with.
2: No. If you don't trust somebody,
3: but
2: you shouldn't.
3: But it's fun for me to watch. Like,
2: well, yeah,
3: fun.
2: To put it on TikTok.
3: Like,
2: you know?
3: This divorce party, if you're going to do it, we want to see.
2: No, but imagine being the guy, and he sees this.
3: Yeah.
2: And, you know, he goes on, you know, he's scrolling through social media one day, and he finds this video that has 30 million views. And
3: all bets are off.
2: All these comments.
3: Yeah.
2: I mean,
3: all bets are off in this day and age. There's no privacy in this day and age.
2: Right.
3: I don't even think you can sue anybody for posting stuff anymore.
2: Well, it depends. Because I actually just read an article over the weekend. There was a guy that's suing this woman. They were together in a romantic relationship. They broke up. She was showing all these people pictures of his.
3: Oh, D-pics. I skimmed over that article.
2: Yeah. And he's suing her for that because without his consent, you can't do that.
3: Are you sure?
2: Yeah, you can.
3: I know she probably couldn't post them, but to show people,
2: distribute a picture.
3: This is why you don't send. I know you can't distribute pictures of people under 18 like that, but I mean.
2: No, you need the other person's consent to post anything, especially.
3: No, to post. But well, if I
2: to,
3: say.
2: To send, but I mean, I'm sorry, to send the picture to other people.
3: Look, here's a D-pic that he sent me. Oh. If I show you that, that's not illegal. Don't send D-pics.
2: There's gray area, but I think he's going to sue her. He's going to try to.
3: There definitely is gray area in men my age. And you know, plenty of gray area. Yeah.
2: You know the other thing. If you're going to court over it, I think it says all you need to know about.
3: The
2: appearance of it.
3: Oh.
2: Because I mean, nobody wants to see, by the way,
3: we don't want D-pics.
2: If you're a donkey from the waist down,
3: you don't care that
2: she's doing that.
3: You want her to. In fact, you
2: hey, go ahead.
3: Yeah. Oh, I
2: show your this. Wait. Show your friends.
3: I accidentally group texted.
0: I don't know what they're talking about.
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1: Hey guys, you ready to let the dogs out?
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3: Golf carts must be equipped for the following if they're going to fall under the guidelines of an LSV.
4: Yeah.
3: You need headlights.
4: Yep.
3: You need front and rear turn signals.
4: Yeah.
3: Tail lights, stop lights, side reflectors.
4: An American flag, some streamers, a cooler.
3: Somebody at least 70 driving
4: it. 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
4: Are you going to vote today?
3: Maybe.
4: Primary day. What? Oh, because you're a father now. You're busy. You got stuff.
3: This isn't the big one, though, right?
4: This is the primary. This is what who goes to the big one. You decide who goes to the big one.
3: Oh, wait. Is this Haley Stevens? We can vote for her today?
4: Yeah.
3: Okay.
4: Yes, it's a primary. Yeah.
3: Okay. All right. It's so, the lower level stuff.
4: Yeah.
3: Got it.
4: And it, well,
3: got
4: it's it. Governor, too. I mean, who, you know, who...
3: Oh. Who represents each party.
4: Right.
3: Okay.
4: Today is important. It's Primary Tuesday, Sparkler.
3: Okay. Are you? Does that mean you're going to get out and vote today?
4: Oh, yeah.
3: Okay.
4: Yeah. I'm going to walk right up there. Hi, diddly ho. How are you?
3: You give off the vibe that you're like you're an early voter.
4: No, I go. No,
3: a lot of older
4: I go
3: people
4: stand
3: are.
4: In line. I go. Okay, Mr. Man. You wait.
3: I'm going to get mine in early. I don't like to sit in line.
4: Later in the show today, there's an article about slang, teenage slang that Gen Xers use, like that people my age use.
3: Oh, God.
4: And so you're going to really get annoyed.
3: Great.
4: Because it's going to be lit.
3: Looking forward to that.
4: Fire.
3: Don't make me nauseous at 6:03.
4: Also today at 8 o'clock, we have that keyword. It's a journey. Pick your trip, fly away.
3: Yeah.
4: You decide the journey for journey. Mm-hmm. So that's coming up at 8. And then we're going to talk about the story yesterday, but we moved it to today because we missed it yesterday. But there's another old famous lady who's getting naked for people.
3: Nice.
4: She's not that. I can't believe we're calling her an old lady. Like Donna Mills is... How old's Donna Mills? Do we say 82 or 85. Something?
3: 85.
4: 85?
3: Uh-huh.
4: And she's on OnlyFans.
3: She wants to get closer with her fans.
4: Yeah, that's it.
3: News for you, Donna. There's not a lot of them left.
4: I don't know. Have you seen her at 85? If you're into grandma stuff, that's like...
3: That's the grandma
4: that's the
3: you
4: pinnacle.
3: Want. Right.
4: That's the pinnacle.
3: Yeah.
4: Yeah, that's it.
3: She's a 9 and... Probably a 10.
4: In grandma world.
3: Yeah, yeah.
4: Yeah.
3: Mm-hmm.
4: I mean, in the real world, but in grandma world, she's up there.
3: Yeah.
4: Yeah.
3: Yeah.
4: So that's coming up today, too. You're very welcome. How are you today? What's going on? You got your little Detroit hat on.
3: I'm good. Went for a walk yesterday with the baby. We went for a walk. Had steak last night.
4: Oh, all right.
3: Had some steaks on the Blackstone.
4: Oh, you flat-topped him. You didn't grill him.
3: Mm-hmm. Well, that's grilling it. Close enough.
4: You didn't get the fire. You don't get the smoke. All right. Well, I'm just saying.
3: Blackstones are better than propane grills.
4: Listen, or a charcoal.
3: And, better than a charcoal.
4: Okay.
3: Grill. Yeah.
4: Well, good.
3: Yeah.
4: You had steaks.
3: 5 minutes. Boom, boom, flip, flip, done.
4: Did you do a cooking video when you made the steaks?
3: I didn't this time, but we did. I have to put together one for... Something we did on Sunday. I have the raw footage that needs to get edited
4: we're
3: down.
4: We're T-minus how many days from the big release? In the 8th? Didn't you say the 8th? 4 days from the release?
3: No, next Monday. So we're 6 days away.
4: All righty.
3: Yes.
4: That's the big day that you're releasing your...
3: The Gibbs Kitchen. Yeah, the hard launch.
4: Gibbs Kitchen hard launch for the YouTube channel and the TikTok and the...
3: Just
4: Ab and Trav.
3: Just TikTok. No.
4: You're going to be on the closed circuit cable, you know, stuff like that. Yeah. You're going to do live shows down at DeVos, in front of DeVos.
3: I'm doing like the choo-choo with the onion, like, you know, like the...
4: Oh, yeah.
3: The hibachi guys do, you know?
4: I'm
3: shooting shrimp into people's mouth from like 40 feet away.
4: Oh, that's my eye.
3: Right.
4: You burned my eye. All right.
3: Yeah.
4: Yesterday we had such a big story in sports today.
3: Trade deadline was yesterday. Tigers were involved again.
4: Okay.
3: And a little bit of news out of Detroit Lions training camp. We'll get to that next in sports.
0: West Michigan traffic is on LAV.
2: Still seeing light traffic flows, a little heavier through the S-curve. 96th Ford Freeway, relatively light, but picking up a little bit of company. We do have a crash with crews still on the scene with injuries. 44th and Spartan Industrial Drive in Kent County. Also in Caledonia, we got closures ongoing, road widening, long-term project into 2027. That's Broadmoor 68th to 84th Street. I'm Dave Cackley. That's a look at traffic.
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18: 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Of course, you could also make a point to engage in the meeting. 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I'm Dr. Sanjay Gupta, helping you live a better life.
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3: From the Service Professor Weather Center, 13 on your side weather. Warmer today with highs in the mid-80s and lots of sunshine. Tomorrow and Thursday, a little bit cooler with chances for thunderstorms.
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3: Major League Baseball trade deadline was yesterday. The Detroit Tigers traded away a former number one overall pick. They moved right-hander Casey Mize to the San Diego Padres just minutes before the deadline yesterday. The deal also included infielder Gage Workman, a 2020 Tigers draft pick who spent most of this season in the minors. In return, Detroit got left-hander Cash Mayfield, San Diego's number two overall prospect, and 27-year-old left-hander Jackson Wolf. Jackson Wolf actually started against the Tigers a few years ago for San Diego. Went five innings and ended up winning the game for the Padres. Deal comes after the Tigers traded away two-time American League Cy Young Award winner Tarek Skubal to the Los Angeles Dodgers for three prospects on Saturday night. Detroit Tigers president of baseball operations Scott Harris blamed himself for putting the team in a position to be sellers this year.
26: Listen, I take responsibility for all of it. You know, I thought this roster was one that was really talented. I thought that we could achieve some really good things into this going into the season. That seemed to be, you know, the broad consensus of, you know, industry insiders, other teams that gave me feedback, our fans, a lot of the writers, a lot of the projection systems. And it didn't happen. It didn't happen for us this year. I think there are a lot of reasons why.
3: Huh. Went on to say injuries were a big reason why, but not making excuses.
4: Oh boy.
3: Not making excuses.
4: It just didn't happen. Didn't happen. We don't know why. It just didn't happen. I'm not going to say why. It just didn't happen. I don't know.
3: One person would think that, you know, maybe some fans would think that the same team that collapsed down the stretch last year after having a 15-game lead in first place, and then Scott Harris turns around at the winter meetings in December and says, you know, this team might look the same on paper, but trust me, it's going to be different.
4: Well,
3: I hope somebody with money puts that on a billboard and puts it all over Detroit. With a big picture of his face.
4: It tracks. Like, it sounds like that's something they would do.
3: Yeah.
4: You know?
3: Mm-hmm. Tigers continue play tonight against the Seattle Mariners out west. First pitch at 9:40 with Casey Mize. Undecided is pitching for Detroit.
4: Boy.
3: No news is good news at Lions training camp. All major players remain on the practice field. Good sign for a Lions team that dealt with its fair share of injuries last season. Second round pick Derek Moore dealing with a groin injury. Dan Campbell says he's expected to miss 7 to 10 days with a minor strain. Another rookie linebacker Jimmy Rolder will be out for a while, according to head coach Dan Campbell, with a hamstring injury. Oof. That said, the Lions coach made sure to reiterate it's not a season ending injury.
4: Ice. Put some ice on that then.
3: Mm-hmm. Mm-hmm.
4: Yeah. Heat and ice.
3: Lions have their first preseason game coming up on August 13th. Quarterback Aaron Rodgers made it clear that this is his final season in the NFL. And after
4: Oh, he did?
3: Yep.
4: Mm-hmm. Oh, that's what he said?
3: Yeah, well, after some warm and fuzzy headlines last week about him reuniting with his family and mending fences, he returned to form yesterday when he joined the Pat McAfee show from Steelers training camp.
1: Did they do even a minute on Tony Fauci?
2: No, I don't think I've heard anything.
1: No, I bet they didn't.
2: But on that note...
1: Then there was another scandal this offseason, too, involving a voter for MVP, for Coach of the Year. How much time did your network spend? Did your network spend on that?
2: Our network!
3: talked about Anthony Fauci, he didn't specifically say, but he was talking about Mike Vrabel and Diana Rossini.
4: Oh, and that, yeah. That
3: remember
4: did,
3: that major
4: know, that scandal
3: that just
4: kind of go away.
3: Into thin air. Houdini'd.
4: He's still working, right?
3: He is still working, yes.
4: Yeah, she lost her gig.
3: Yeah. Diana Houdini.
4: Yeah.
3: She kind of just went off into the night. Haven't heard from her.
4: So he's back.
3: Oh, yeah.
4: Aaron Rodgers is back in a-hole form.
3: Back on his BS.
4: Well, we missed him for a minute. I didn't like when he made nice with his family. It's too much.
3: Rodgers is playing his final season in Pittsburgh with head coach Mike McCarthy, who he won a Super Bowl with in Green Bay back in 2011. So those two have reunited for what is Rodgers' final season as a pro. That's what I have in sports.
4: We made national news yesterday about the parasite. And the story just got bigger today. We'll talk about it next on LAV.

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1: In case you're all freaked out, the experts tell us that what is on the shelves at your stores now is safe. The lettuce that's there now is safe. But regardless, you have to scrub the crap out of everything you eat. I'm not a good vegetable fruit scrubber. Like I've always washed lettuce pretty well, but I'm not. Michigan is the leading state for the parasite, and now two have passed away in Michigan. And they say the two that died had underlying health issues.
2: Yeah.
1: Like, you know, they had an immunity thing and other stuff. So
2: old.
1: Yeah, but we don't know. We don't know. But the thing is, this thing, while it's not gone away, it's not getting worse. Like they said, I mean, the stats are getting worse, but the disease itself isn't. The parasite itself isn't. It's not like this is a bigger parasite. Like it's gone, you know, went and lifted weights and came back, and now it's killing people. These are just people who had underlying health issues. So I forget. I've been eating, like, I forget about the lettuce thing.
2: I don't touch it.
1: You accidentally ate it the other day.
2: That was my fault. And you know what? I was in fear for about 24 hours, 24 to 48 hours.
1: I don't know what the gestation period is. Because remember, like, for COVID, we learned it was, if you've been exposed, 5 days, you're going to get it. In 5 days.
2: Like, I think it's up to, like, 10 days.
1: For the,
2: it can sit in, the parasite can sit inside of you for 10 days.
1: On a little hammock.
2: Before you start experiencing symptoms.
1: I just picture this little gremlin inside you.
2: Yeah.
1: If you think about it, the word parasite.
2: Not fun.
1: It's a living thing.
2: Yeah.
1: It's like a bug inside you.
2: Hey, you know, I got feelings.
1: It's like, I'm human too, kind of.
2: Yeah. Sorry you're pooping, pal, but you know what? I got feelings.
1: I got stuff I got to do in here. It's my job.
2: I got to eat too.
1: I was dropped in here out of the helicopter and it's my job.
2: We all serve a purpose in this life. I'm a parasite, I guess.
1: I'm sorry you're... No, my parasite's a little like he's a little happier. Mine whistles Dixie.
2: Like Mr. Peanut.
1: Yeah.
2: Basically.
1: He's more of a Yeah.
2: Okay.
1: Mine's a little, yours sounds like he's a little, you know, Tony Soprano.
2: Yeah. Yeah.
1: You want I should kill this guy. Yeah. You know, I mean, but mine happens to be like more dumb. He doesn't realize. He doesn't understand what he does. And it's a he. Definitely not a she.
2: I'll be honest. I don't know the next time I'm going to eat lettuce. I don't know. I hear what you're saying that, you know, it's probably contained at this point. They're not putting out any more lettuce or vegetables that have cyclospora on them.
1: That doctor who was on CNN this morning said, or CBS News this morning said, I eat a salad every day. Still. I just wash my stuff.
2: It's like,
1: you can get that. Do you use that spray? Have you ever used that spray to wash your veggies?
2: Spray.
1: There's like a spray to clean them. I tried it once.
2: Like
1: I was
2: a chemical spray?
1: Yeah, it's not really. I think it's made of natural things. Yeah, have you tried that? It's called cyclospora spray. Yeah, I don't know what it is. Anyway, yeah, 2 dozen Michigan. It's still here. But the stuff on the shelves should be okay. Is okay. Not should be.
2: Yeah.
1: Yeah, they tell us should be okay.
2: I wonder how many people have gotten this and they
1: don't know.
2: Well, they just camp out at home and try and, you know, take it out themselves, you know. They kind of just, they wait it out.
1: I mean, you can. Well, you have to. What I believe, after reading the science thing in The Lancet, it said you have to remove it. Like, it won't just die on its own in your system.
2: It'll take longer. It'll take up to like it can take up to like a month if,
1: like,
2: you don't go get like the antibiotic
1: The probiotic.
2: Yeah,
1: the probiotic that will kill it. Probiotic comes down and goes, come on. It's like the WWE.
2: Yeah,
1: you know, or the what's the punching, the MMA.
2: Well, yeah, that one. Yeah.
1: Anyway,
2: there has to be like a percentage of people that have contracted it, and they've. You know, they're just waiting it out at home.
1: Yeah.
2: Because how many people do work from home that could manage that? You got to
1: be 1 foot from a toilet.
2: You got to pound the water. You. Yeah, you got your laptop. You're working from home. You're on a meeting.
1: I haven't done laptop on the toilet yet. I know you have. You've done laptop sitting on
2: the
1: toilet.
2: I might have.
1: I've never done that.
2: I might have
1: balance
2: done
1: it.
2: Yeah.
1: I move around a lot.
2: What do you mean you move
1: around a lot? I'll
2: tell
1: you what, you know you're...
2: What do? You face backwards? Like, do you do like the 360?
1: Woo, riding the, no, yeah. Riding pony yeah. Ride on the horse. No, you're supposed to cross your legs if you can't go, and it helps you go.
2: What?
1: It's a thing. It's a definitely. Doctor told me one time, and it worked.
2: You sit on a toilet and cross your legs.
1: Yeah, it's like crisscross applesauce.
2: Literally. Like, do you like lean them out like you're lounging? Like,
1: no,
2: I'm
1: cross,
2: so confused.
1: No,
2: I'm trying to picture
1: like this.
2: Like this. Oh,
1: cross your knee over your leg.
2: You sit there on the toilet like that?
1: If you can't go, you do that. I heard it as a joke on Saturday Night Live. And they used the joke crisscross applesauce because applesauce. Yeah, that sure. Was the joke on, yeah. And then I asked the doctor about it. And the doctor said, yeah, that stimulates your intestines. Oh, I can't believe I said stimulate intestines on a morning
2: show. So that
1: I'm
2: works.
1: Using that one at boot camp this year. It does work.
2: So it works for you.
1: If you can't go, cross them. Dude.
2: The yeah. Other tiny percentage of people, how many people do you think just have explosive diarrhea every day and don't really think much of it?
1: Lots. Women. Lots. So, just part of our life. Irritable bowel syndrome. Hi, IBS. How are you? Yeah.
2: That's you know, funny. There's still like some traces of cyclosporin in your system. I it's not really much different than my everyday.
1: I've made friends with them. We're roommates now. Cyclo and me. We're buddies. God.
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3: Good-looking morning commute on most of your main roadways. Crews still on the scene of an injury accident. Kent County, 44th Street and Spartan Industrial Drive. No word on the severity of those injuries, but look out for emergency crews still on scene. Closures ongoing. Ottawa County, Cleveland Street, 112th Avenue, Crockery Township. That's bridge replacement through early to mid-October. I'm Dave Cackley. That's a look at traffic.
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15: Now seems as good a time as any to remind you, you don't always have to take healthy habits to the extreme. Not only are you unlikely to stick with something that's difficult, even if you can keep it up, it's probably going to be to the detriment of something else. And chances are that something else is more important. So if you're on a quest to improve your health, I promise the basics are going to take you much further. I'm talking about diet, try and be as plant-based as possible, exercise, meaning multiple rounds of cardio and strength training, and sleep. For most people, 7 to 9 hours a night. I'd like to think of these things as sort of a three-legged stool, right? If you're not doing any one of them, it's really hard to keep balanced with the others. The key here is you don't have to strive for perfection. Doing anything is going to be better than nothing. I'm Dr. Sanjay Gupta, helping you live a better life.
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0: From the Service Professor Weather Center, 13 on your side weather. Warmer today with highs in the mid-80s and lots of sunshine. Tomorrow and Thursday, a little bit cooler with chances for thunderstorms. Service Professor, we'll fix
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2: Oh, hi.
0: Coming up at 8 o'clock this morning. Journey. Pick your trip, fly away, keyword. Be listening for that.
2: God, I'm out of it this morning. I'm sorry. Hello.
0: No, you're good. You're good. It's Tuesday.
2: I can't get lit.
0: Oh, for God's sakes. Is that what we're doing next?
2: Yes.
0: Okay.
2: Old people using young people terms.
0: Turn the station for like 10 minutes and then
2: That's
0: come back.
2: Sick. Cool.

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2: So Right On was a big one. Right On. Right On. That was a big one when we were growing up. Like when something's correct or somebody, I'll meet you there at 6. Right On. I'll be there at 6.
3: Okay.
2: That was big when we were growing up. Because like there's so many adults.
3: Like a confirmation, basically.
2: Yeah. Right On. So there, or you're correct. Yes. So, but there's so many terms. I was reading this article about people my age in their 60s, 50s using kid slang, like try to use lit and fire and, what's the one?
3: I don't know.
2: Stupid abbreviations like that.
3: I don't know why it just makes me cringe.
2: Well, cringe is another one. It's so cringe. But
3: when it's used in that context, yes.
2: Yeah, we said, like, I'm going to crash at your house. Crash was huge. To leave, split.
3: We're going to split.
2: Yeah, we're going to split. The term for money was bread. How much bread do you have?
3: Oh, God. That was a thing, like, when I was...
2: It was?
3: Too. Yeah.
2: Really?
3: Yeah, a lot, like, in the city. Like, when I remember when I moved up north.
2: Oh, when you lived in the big city.
3: Well, when I moved up north to Howard City, I would still come back down here because my grandma lived down here. And I'd come spend like, you know, a weekend or a week's time during the summer down here to see my friends from like my childhood.
2: Yeah.
3: And they would like, that was the slang. Like, yeah, I got bread. Let's go to the store and get some stuff. And it's like, I just recall it being
2: got
3: used.
2: Some bread.
3: It was always funny. Coming back down here after being up there and just noticing the massive difference in even slang that is used.
2: I bet.
3: Yeah. Yeah.
2: We, like when you were going to pretend something, I don't know if anybody else did this. This might just be a north end of Grand Rapids thing, but we'd say pike.
3: Pike? Like the fish?
2: But that means pretend. Like pike that you are... blindfolded right now and it's for the word pretend. We said that all the time. I don't know where it came from and I don't know why.
3: See, I've never heard that one before. Okay. Yeah.
2: Pike that you know what you're talking about. Like pretend that I don't know. Does anybody know where pike came from? And then ghoul. Do you know what ghoul is? When you're playing tag and you're safe, it's ghoul. Like the safety treat, like the safe zone. I'm at ghoul. You can't get me.
3: Huh.
2: And,
3: okay.
2: Spasm attack was another one. Spaz. You're such a spaz. You're having another spasm attack.
3: See, and now that's like, I guess that's offensive to some people.
2: Spaz?
3: The word spaz. Yeah.
2: I know SPED would be offensive to people. But we used to say that too. Terrible.
3: I think it's close. Like, it's in the same.
2: Well, it's like saying relax to
3: like
2: someone.
3: Quit being a spaz.
2: Yeah, quit being a spaz.
3: Yeah, like. Right. Which was frequently used even when I was a kid.
2: Did you use cooties?
3: Yeah, I'm

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1: Then for clothes, we'd say threads. We always said threads. Nice threads.
2: Check out my new threads.
1: Not like, not my look or not my drip or not my fit.
2: God, can we not say drip?
1: Yeah, but we'd say, I mean, and then we'd say, if something was really cool, I'm trying to think, was it that's really, we didn't say bitchin', but my California cousins did say bitchin'.
2: Like they that's did. Cool?
1: Yeah, that's bitchin', really bitchin'. Yeah, they really did. They were from the Valley and she really did Valley girl speak.
2: Wow.
1: That's so bitchin'.
2: That Bill would have smacked you upside your head if you were
1: to say that. Oh my God, yeah.
2: Talking like those hippies from out west.
1: Stop it.
2: Yeah.
1: I want to say, oh,
2: those
1: dog
2: girls
1: pile.
2: That don't shave their armpits.
1: We would say dog pile. Come on, dog pile. That means everybody can, we're all the kids in the neighborhood. We're dog piling tonight. That means, I know, but that's what we said. We're like, dog pile, let's go.
2: And you're naturally always towards the bottom.
1: That mean everything. or we'd do it when we were sliding. We'd dogpile. We'd all jump on a sled and just kill each other, like tackle each other and go down the hill like that. When I got older, I'm trying to think about cool things. Cool would be like, okay, slick was good. That is really slick. I know. But it was new.
2: That word's come out of my mouth. I mean, even as an adult, slick. That's slick.
1: Or yeah. If somebody was dumb, if we thought they were dumb, we did the.
2: There were a handful of things you guys
1: we
2: probably
1: did.
2: Used to
1: terrible
2: say
1: things, terrible things. But we'd go duh, you know, and that's not acceptable now either.
2: Why? Duh.
1: I don't know. And
2: what?
1: We'd say, and we never said. We never said slut was big. We never said hoe or
2: slut.
1: Slut was big.
2: Wow.
1: Slut. She's a slut.
2: Jamie, she's such a slut.
1: Yeah, or an apple eater. I have that just
2: an
1: came to me.
2: An apple eater?
1: An apple eater.
2: What does
1: or
2: that?
1: Or dog. When somebody's ugly, they were a dog.
2: A dog.
1: Dog. Do you see? She's a dog. He's a dog. Ugh.
2: Wow. People used to say that too, right?
1: What'd they say?
2: She's a bow wow, like a dog.
1: No, but it would mean, yeah, very homely. Very
2: an
1: homely.
2: Apple eater.
1: Yeah,
2: what does
1: apple
2: that
1: I
2: mean?
1: Think that was somebody who, this is really mean.
2: Just say it.
1: I think that was somebody who had buck teeth. I think we call him an apple eater. That's, wow. But the slang was, I mean, you were cool if you used, you know, and if you invented a word, you were awesome. If you invented a word, you had to pike it till you made it.
2: Well, thanks for the slang lessons.
1: I'm curious if anybody has any like slang from the 70s that was so. I know I'm missing a ton. I know I'm missing a ton. Like cool, we said cool a lot. Like beast, dude, you're so he is so cool. Because cool came on. By the way, cool came on the scene when I was. Like they used to say cool cat, but then cool came on the scene when I was a kid. Cool was new.
2: Cool.
1: So yeah. So
2: really?
1: Cool. Yeah. Be cool. Be cool. Be cool.
2: I said, bitch, be cool.
1: Be cool. But the bitch thing, that was never used as a term of endearment when we were kids. But yeah, cool slang from the 70s. I'm just trying to think of what else. But yeah, Pike came back out of nowhere. Pike.
2: Dude.
1: Yeah.
2: Dude was used a lot. Somebody said on our text line.
1: Yeah, but dude is back now. But yeah. far out. Oh, out of sight was another one. She's out of sight. He's out of sight. That was, I know. I know. The big cheese, the cool person. I'm trying to think of any other. I don't. Yeah, but 70s lingo. Groovy far out. We did say jive turkey, but that was mostly.
2: Jive turkey?
1: Yeah.
2: For what?
1: You know what jive turkey? Don't be such a jive turkey.
2: What does that mean?
1: Oh my God. It's from, what's his name? Jive turkey. It's from a sitcom, but it means you're being, don't be such an idiot. Don't be such a jive turkey. You know that, right? You're being a jive turkey.
2: Huh.
1: Yeah.
2: God, now that one's strange to me.
1: Yeah. It was

0: From the Service Professor Weather Center, 13 on your side weather. Warmer today with highs in the mid-80s and lots of sunshine. Tomorrow and Thursday, a little bit cooler with chances for thunderstorms. Service Professor, we'll
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0: So Celebration Cinema Rivertown has recently saw a massive increase in attendance. What?
3: Nothing. Nothing. Keep going. No.
0: Okay. Did what I did I do face? Grammatically wrong?
3: Nothing. Come on. My God.
0: You might as well explain
3: it. That's recently seen. That's all.
0: So, okay. Hold on a second.
3: I'm so sorry.
0: Time out a second.
3: That was mean. That was rude. It's not even worth talking about. This is what's called derailing a bit. I am
1: Michelle
3: so sorry.
1: And Travis on Classic Rock 97 LEV.
3: Really? Recently? Okay.
0: So Celebration Cinema Rivertown has recently seen a 65%.
3: Past participle. Well done. Okay.
0: 65% increase in attendance.
3: Really?
0: After making some major renovations to the place.
4: I'm your Granville neighborhood reporter, Giselle Valentin. And a few months after unveiling a newly designed lobby and the new Oscars bar and restaurant, Celebration Cinema is offering guests more than just a movie. And now with summer blockbuster films bringing more people through the doors, I asked theater officials whether these new additions are enhancing the movie-going experience and whether it's bringing more people to the mall.
5: And the timing couldn't be better. As families and movie fans head to the theaters for blockbuster releases like Spider-Man, The Odyssey, and Toy Story 5, Celebration Cinema Rivertown says guests are experiencing much more than just what's playing on the big screen.
6: This is when it really gets fun for us and when the community gets to see the magnitude of the investment that we have made here with Celebration Cinema and Oscars at Rivertown Mall.
0: It's so funny. They're talking to this lady and the shot behind her is like the windows to the rest of the mall. It's dark.
3: Mall walkers walking by every 10 minutes.
7: I remember when this place used to be packed.
3: There sometimes a movie like The Odyssey, a movie like the new Spider-Man, which everybody says is so great.
0: Yeah.
3: You have to see it at the theater. I'm a big theater person. I'm a big believer in that. And now, you know what else is bringing people to the theater?
0: Yeah.
3: The collectible popcorn things. The horse for The Odyssey.
0: Dude, people are going and getting those.
3: The purse.
0: Yeah. I saw the horse on Facebook Marketplace already. For like $80.
3: Yeah.
0: People will go and get them and then resell them.
3: His stomach opens up.
0: Yeah.
3: Eat right out of his gut.
0: Yeah.
3: I thought his head came off and you put your hand in there, but no. His stomach opens up.
0: It makes me happy. Because we did a story last week about, theaters, a couple theaters closing in West Michigan. But
3: the one in Rockford,
0: Yeah, the smaller ones. But then you see places like this. I mean, it's you have to adapt, right?
3: Still, the only problem. There's a problem.
0: What's the problem?
3: No matter where I sit, the place could be completely empty. No matter where I sit, right behind me. There's a whole, really, out of all these, you had 900 places, and then it's a talker. It's a talker right behind me. And I'm like, and I don't care. The previews matter. No talking during the previews. You can talk during the commercials, but the previews, I'm trying to see if I want to see the movie. Get the gun. I don't want to hear you.
0: Oh my God.
3: And, or scrolling on your phone.
0: Behind you?
3: Yeah. Or if you get,
0: why do you care if somebody scrolls? Like, I understand
3: no,
0: if somebody
3: front of you.
0: A couple
3: no, in
0: wrote,
3: front of you.
0: Okay. Yeah. All right. Yeah. But, okay, if your volume, I don't understand why people get so upset about that. If your volume's all the way down and your brightness isn't super high, why do you care?
3: Because the brightness is high. It's distracting for me. No, it's pitch black in there.
0: I feel like the most minor inconvenience to you
3: for
0: is
3: me?
0: A big deal.
3: Well, I'll tell you what.
0: I want this theater to myself. Don't look at me. Don't even acknowledge that I'm here.
3: I'll tell you what. This is all nothing talking and scrolling the phone compared to what happened at one theater. These people were seeing Spider-Man. Moviegoers are watching Spider-Man, Brand New Day, Sunday at a theater. And they all had to leave halfway through.
0: What?
3: Yeah, some
0: was
3: guy.
0: Was the movie bad?
3: Nope. Some guy had the worst fart. And the entire theater poured into the hallway. They said it was horrible. Some were covering their faces. People dressed as Spider-Man were on hand, and they had to leave even because they had the... No one was hurt. No one was hurt, but yeah. Farts. Yeah. The stench got so bad, they just left. The culprit was never identified. See? He who dealt it, smelt it, and we don't know who it was.
0: So if you're ever self-conscious about, you know, letting it go in public, nobody has to know it's you.
3: You're a true villain then.
0: Nobody knows it's you. Listen.
3: That's savage.
0: On my worst days, I get this.
3: You could clear a movie theater?
0: I think I could clear a large room. But you see, here's the thing. People are going to look at somebody like me and go, yeah, he did it.
3: You got popcorn all over your shirt.
0: Look at this fat bastard.
3: You got a big gulp sticking out here. You got licorice hanging on one hand.
0: What?
3: Me? What?
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1: Get ready! Woo! We're doing it better than anybody else alive!
0: Listen to us. Or the dog gets it.
2: No, you pee right in the water. That's dumb. No, he didn't. He didn't get out
3: you
2: to
3: just
2: go
3: pee right in the water.
2: Yeah, you go. Hello.
3: You just lean over and
2: you
3: unzip.
2: Go right in your. You don't even unzip.
3: You just go right in your.
2: Yeah,
3: in your
2: everybody does.
3: Ew.
0: It's Michelle and Travis.
2: I'm a pull-a-sider, but most people aren't a pull-a-sider. They just go right through their. They just go right through their bathing suit.
3: Made
2: welcome
3: you so popular
2: to
3: in college.
2: Too. All right. Some Corman, she's a pull-a-sider.
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4: I might have found the best YouTube channel ever while I was on just randomly scrolling last night, Michelle.
2: Okay, what did you find?
4: It is called SUS Records, and these are all AI-generated songs. And, okay, I just got to play one for you here. Hold on. Themed, right?
2: I like it.

0: you know.
1: I like the backup vocals.
2: Why did this happen to me?
0: That's cute. I like that.
1: Ball stuck in my zipper.
0: Zipper.
1: The
0: background. Oh, no. Oh, no.
1: Yeah. That's that song is called My Balls Are Stuck in My Zipper by Dick Gozinia.
0: Okay. By who?
1: There's like an art. The artist's name is Dick Gozinia.
0: No. No. No, it's not. Okay, what if I wrote one, maybe?
1: Oh, you put, okay.
0: Should I play one?
1: Sure, by all means.
0: Just a minute.
1: Play one.
0: Just a minute.

0: I'm digging one. It. That's like the Here's late the 90s, early 2000s. Michelle and Travis are so good at cheap greetings. To hit him and I wish he would. I say hit him and I wish he would. Every morning,
1: some days it should come up. Okay, so
2: it's supposed to come with a warning, and it's supposed to be so good, not so God.
0: Yeah.
2: Fun.
0: Sounds like Michelle Branch.
2: Yeah, or somebody.
0: Did you get Michelle Branch to do some imaging for us?
2: Generate lyrics.
0: Oh, God.
2: Generating.
0: Some of these are really, really funny. Some of these. But yeah, SUS Records. It's a whole. They have like
2: what else?
0: Okay, so that one, my balls are stuck in my zipper. That's like 1950s. Okay. They have it through the decades. So they have 60s, 70s.
2: Well, this, do the 80s version of that.
0: Well, this one's. Well, I have a 70s one.
2: Okay,
0: pulled up.
2: Let's
0: I was
2: hear it.
0: Play for you.
2: Okay. Did this
0: happen to you? Oops. Hang on. Playing two things at once here. Hang on a second. This is the 70s theme one.

0: Okay. I don't know if they swear, so I'm going to back out
1: of this. Right, we don't know.
0: That one's called Telephone Lover.
1: Wow. Okay.
0: We were talking earlier about, you know, slang that you guys used to use when you were kids that doesn't really get used anymore. That's a thing of the past now, too, isn't it?
1: What?
0: They don't have, like, call girls don't exist anymore, do they?
1: Yeah, only it's on video.
0: Like, but I'm
1: saying. You mean 1-800 number, 1-900 number.
0: Yeah, like numbers that you call to, yeah, phone sex.
1: I bet you they do. I bet you, yeah. They do, only it's video on your cell phone. Or it's on your screen. You go to the porn site and they're live on, you know, it's like
0: I guess
1: YouTube.
0: It's called OnlyFans
1: Yeah,
0: now.
1: There it is. It's live.
0: Yeah, because they'll do personalized messages and stuff for you.
1: Yeah. I think we got to get some morning show jingles from these people.
0: Dude.
1: Yeah.
0: Get Dick Goes In You to do a couple morning show jingles for us.
1: You are a child. It's official.
0: Well,
1: I'm working with a male child.
0: It's the name of the artist. What do you want from
1: me? That's what I'm putting in my lyrics, Trav the Child.
0: Okay.
1: Yeah.
0: Anyway, that was the fun I had.
1: Is that Italian? Is that German? Gazinia?
0: Gazinia?
1: I don't know.
0: That might be German.
1: Could be.
0: Could be Polish too, I guess. There's probably there's a Gazinia walking around at Pulaski Days this year. There has to be. Anyway.
1: No.
0: All right.
1: Misky.
0: What'd you just say?
1: Nothing.
0: What did you just say?
1: It's Mrs. Yaski. Okay, never mind.
0: Okay. All right. Trade deadline yesterday in Major League Baseball. Tigers made another move. Also got a quick update from Lions training camp. We'll get to it next in sports.
2: West Michigan traffic is on LAV.
3: Moderate to heavy traffic flows back up southbound 131. Crash, 10-mile road in Rockford. It is off to the side, but we're seeing delays near 14-mile road right now. Look out for closures northbound at Pearl Street. Right lane shut down probably for another week or so. Lakeshore, relatively quiet. 96. Muskegon to Grand Rapids, about 35, maybe 36 minutes. I'm Dave Cackley. That's a look at traffic.
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0: From the Service Professor Weather Center, 13 on your side weather. Warmer today with highs in the mid-80s and lots of sunshine. Tomorrow and Thursday, a little bit cooler with chances for thunderstorms.
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0: Major League Baseball trade deadline was yesterday. The Tigers involved again as sellers. Former number one overall pick Casey Mize dealt to the San Diego Padres just minutes before the deadline yesterday. The deal also included infielder Gage Workman, a 2020 Tigers draft pick who spent most of this season in the minors. Had a brief call-up where he did hit a home run actually on Sunday Night Baseball against the Kansas City Royals. Sent right back down after that, but he's gone, going to the Padres. Tigers in return get left-handed pitcher Cash Mayfield, San Diego's number two prospect, and a 27-year-old left-handed pitcher, Jackson Wolfe. Jackson Wolfe actually has pitched against the Tigers before in the big leagues, started a game back in 2023 for the Padres where he went five innings and earned the win against the Tigers. Tigers president of baseball operations, Scott Harris, blamed himself for putting the team in a position to be sellers this season.
15: Listen, I take responsibility for all of it. You know, I thought this roster was one that was really talented. I thought that we could achieve some really good things into this going into the season. That seemed to be, you know, the broad consensus of, you know, industry insiders, other teams that gave me feedback, our fans, a lot of the writers, a lot of the projection systems. And it didn't happen. It didn't happen for us this year. I think there are a lot of reasons why.
0: He went on to say injuries were a big reason why, but he's not using that as an excuse.
1: Okay.
0: Scott Harris, also the guy that said at the winter meetings last year that, you know, this team's probably going to look very similar on paper to the one we had last year, but trust me, it's going to be different. Okay. Glad that worked out. Tigers return to play tonight against the Seattle Mariners out west. First pitch at 9:40. Undecided is pitching for the Tigers tonight. That's what it says on my ESPN app. Because Casey Mize was supposed to pitch tonight. No news is good news at Lions training camp. All major players remain on the field practicing. Good sign for the Lions, considering all the injuries that they dealt with last year. That wasn't an excuse for, or that was the reason why they fell apart.
1: Yeah.
0: that was not just an excuse. That was the reason why. But second round pick Derek Moore dealing with a groin injury, Campbell said he is expected to miss 7 to 10 days with a minor strain. Another rookie linebacker, Jimmy Rolder, will be out for a while, according to head coach Dan Campbell, with a hamstring injury. That said, the Lions coach made sure to reiterate that it's not a season-ending injury. But other than that, I mean, all your usuals on the field, Amon-Ra St. Brown, Jared Goff, Aiden Hutchinson, all your major contributors on the field practicing. Lions have their first preseason game coming up on August 13th. Quarterback Aaron Rodgers made it clear that this will be his final season in the NFL. And after some warm and fuzzy headlines last week, reuniting with his family, mending fences, he returned to form yesterday when he joined the Pat McAfee Show live from Steelers training camp.
16: Did they do even a minute on Tony Fauci?
17: No, I don't think I've heard anything.
16: No, I bet they didn't.
17: But on that note,
16: then there was another scandal this offseason, too, involving a voter for MVP, for Coach of the Year. How much time did your network spend? Did your network spend on that?
17: Our network!
1: Wow.
0: Yep, Anthony Fauci was brought up multiple times.
1: He hates ESPN, I guess, huh?
0: Yeah, he was referencing to he's referring to Diana Rossini and Mike Vrabel the reporter and head coach for the Patriots that had the big love scandal.
1: She loses her job. He's still working. Yeah.
0: Yeah. Well, and then it just kind of disappeared. The stories just disappeared.
1: You know,
0: Houdini.
1: Aaron, though, if they didn't talk about Aaron Rodgers, he wouldn't be where he is either.
0: I don't know.
1: If we ignored, I don't mean as a player. I mean as a character, as a caricature, as a, you know what? If they didn't, by the way, he would hate it if they never spoke of him.
0: Sure.
1: Oh, you only worried about me. Oh, really? Okay. Get over yourself, you narcissistic turd.
0: That's why he did the heel turn thing right there.
1: Yeah.
0: It was a heel. He's like a pro wrestler.
1: Yeah.
0: It's like WWE.
1: Come on.
0: Yeah, yeah, exactly.
1: Nose to nose.
0: As soon as I get everybody to like me, I clock the good guy with a chair in the back of the head. And back, baby.
1: Pew, pew.
0: Right. Right. That's what I have in sports.
1: Trav, I have...
0: Mm-hmm.
1: I've got a big conundrum. I've got something to ask you if you would do this. We'll do that next, okay?
0: All right.
1: Okay.
0: Michelle's conundrum.
1: Yep.

0: 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We'll laugh.
1: See, everybody's so concerned about AI.
2: I know.
1: Not a perfect system.

0: didn't put with a warning either. Come a warning.
1: You clearly used like the late 90s, early 2000s presets.
0: How about it?
1: Holy cow. Yeah.
0: Fun.
1: Yeah.
0: I can't stop over here. I'm just creating. I'm a creator.
1: You're a content creator.
0: Yeah, I'm a content creator now. All right, here's a conundrum. It's more for you.
1: Okay.
0: You're Kevin, you have a few more kids and you want to upsize. You want to go up in a house. Okay.
1: Well, let's slow down in a few more.
0: Okay.
1: Let's maybe one more.
0: All right, what if? You want a bigger house.
1: If we have one more, we'll need to upsize, yes.
0: You want a bigger house.
1: Yep.
0: So you are looking through this huge neighborhood with huge, beautiful homes.
1: Sure.
0: They've got pools. They're gorgeous.
1: Oh, yeah.
0: And you find a huge house and it's so cheap.
1: Huh?
0: It's like $400,000 less than anyone else in the neighborhood. And it has a pool.
1: Wait a second.
0: Would you buy it?
1: What's wrong? What's wrong with it?
0: Here's what's wrong with it.
1: Black mold?
0: So the people who bought it and they were excited, and then they put a pool in. And when they put a pool in, they found all these dead bodies buried in the backyard because the guy who owned it before him was a serial killer.
1: Ed
0: it's a true story. True story. And there were like four dead bodies in the backyard. And they went to dig up and they dug up all these bones and crap. But that's all been cleared away. And now it's fine. Mm-mm. Travis, for $500,000, you could get a $1 million house for $500,000. Are you insane?
1: Nope.
0: That neighborhood. Think of the schools, how nice it is. I would.
1: I'm sure it
0: is. For the money?
1: No way.
0: $400,000 less than what everybody else in the neighborhood. Who cares?
1: No way.
0: You clean it up, you sage it, you have somebody do the Holy Spirit, you do all that
1: it's
0: crap
1: not
0: to
1: the
0: it,
1: same.
0: You're good. What do you think's going to happen?
1: It's bad juju, man. Listen, my wife's a Catholic, and if there's one thing I have picked up from her, it's the energy thing.
0: Okay.
1: You know, you do bad things.
0: Yeah,
1: bad things generally happen to you. Don't speak of bad things.
0: Those nuns, if you even thought of bad things, you could get possessed by demons. Those nuns told us that it ruined my life.
1: People.
0: Ruined my dreams.
1: Oh, Michelle therapy.
0: Yep.
1: Michelle, dog collar.
0: Collar.
1: So
0: parents thought it was okay. Okay.
1: That's one of those homes where somebody walks into and they just go, something just feels off in here.
0: Yep. Smells like a dead person.
1: No, like death.
0: Death. You go in the kitchen and Dominic's at a side chair with a knife. Hi, Father.
1: Red rum.
0: Red rum.
1: Yeah, yeah. Abby's not here right now, yeah. Travis. Yeah, exactly. Wagging his finger at me.
0: I would, for a half for the money, don't care. Don't care. I would sage it, clean it, whatever you need to do. Had a Buddhist monk come and do a Shibatawana dance, whatever it's going to take.
1: The Shibatawana dance.
0: Yeah, that's a good
1: The famous Shibatawana dance.
0: It cleans everything. I'll show you how to do it at some point.
1: I don't want to see
0: you're
1: you
0: not
1: do
0: ready.
1: I don't want to see you do the Shibatawana dance.
0: Don't say Shibatawana dance one more time because you weren't ready for it. Anyway, I would take it you wouldn't, and you're a big baby, is what it means.
1: Well, when you end up dead somehow.
0: Money, though.
1: Michelle,
0: think of the money you'd make on it. You don't have to you save it for 5 years. You don't have to tell anybody. You could make $500,000 on it in 5 years. You don't have to tell them what happened. Give the neighbors a little hush money. Look, I'm going to sell it. I'll give you each $50,000 to shut up. Nobody has to reveal. Because in some states, I think you have to reveal if there was a murder in the house.
1: I think in all states you have
0: to. No, you don't. I don't think so.
1: Real estate people call us, tell us.
0: I don't think you have to reveal that there was a murder.
1: Tell her she's wrong.
0: Or a death in the house. I don't think so.
1: Maybe you're right. The old guy that lived across the street from me, he told me after we moved in, he goes, I'm pretty sure somebody died in your house. This is like 3 months
0: after
1: we moved in.
0: Yeah, but that could be of natural causes. Do they have to say, do realtors have to expose a murder in the house?
1: They should have to.
0: In the house. Do they have to expose? Whether a realtor must disclose a murder in a house depends entirely. It's state. It's each state. Mandatory state laws. Alaska and South Dakota require disclosure of a murder or suicide only if it happened within a year. California, you don't. In Michigan.
1: I think morally you should have to tell
0: somebody.
1: Why?
0: What's it going to do to you?
1: Because, again, you'd want to know if... Okay.
0: You don't have to in Michigan.
1: You'd want to know if, you know, 10 people died because they drank the Kool-Aid in the house, you know?
0: Well, I mean, what do you mean? You mean that there's a demon living in the basement? Who's next?
1: Have you never watched American Horror Story?
0: Yeah, I can't. I had to stop watching it because it kept me up at night. Who's next? The Gibbs are moving here.
1: The first season, The Haunted House. All the spirits are still in the house. They never leave.
0: Bastard, I'm going to take that little Dominic's soul.
1: See?
0: Wow, exactly. That was harsh.
1: Yeah.
0: Michigan, you don't have to. You're not legal. You don't have to disclose murder, suicide, or if a violent crime occurred in the house. I shot her in the head and I missed. Like she lived. I shot her in the jaw. She doesn't talk the same, but okay. She doesn't talk as much.
1: Okay.
0: All right.
1: So coming up at 8 o'clock, we have a keyword for our journey. Pick your trip, fly away.
0: $400,000, Travis. That's what you're saving.
1: You know who's making $400,000 right now?
0: Who?
1: Lots of old ladies on OnlyFans.
0: Oh, okay.
1: Yep. That story coming up next.
0: Okay.
2: West Michigan traffic is on LAV.
3: Seeing a lot of company on the expressways, especially through the S-curve downtown Grand Rapids. Crash on the entrance ramp from Wilson Avenue to westbound 196. Not really causing too much of a travel issue right now. Stalled vehicle off to the side, southbound 131 at Ann Street. Clear of that earlier crash, southbound at 10 Mile Road in Rockford. Those earlier delays have since been alleviated. 31 Muskegon to Holland, 27. I'm Dave Cackley. That's a look at traffic.
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12: 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It distracts your brain from stress. 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I'm Dr. Sanjay Gupta, helping you live a better life.
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0: From the Service Professor Weather Center, 13 on your side weather. Warmer today with highs in the mid-80s and lots of sunshine. Tomorrow and Thursday, a little bit cooler with chances for thunderstorms. Service Professor, we'll fix it
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0: Another old broad is making money getting naked, Michelle.
2: Why do you look at me when you say that? Naked. No, old.
0: There's a clear opportunity for you to make some money in this business.
2: Okay. We'll see. I'll decide.
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1: Coming up at 8 o'clock, we got the keyword. 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And if you don't have it by now, you're a knucklehead. There's a...
2: At 54 years old.
1: Yeah.
2: 54.
1: 54.
2: 54 years old.
1: Slightly younger than me.
2: Carmen Electra returning to Playboy at 54. Three decades after becoming one of the magazine's most iconic cover stars, including a message for her critics.
1: Really? Which is?
2: Age isn't calling the shots.
1: Right here, bitches.
2: Yep.
1: She probably looks great. I don't know. Have you looked at a current picture of her? It's like Donna Mills, who's 85, who Donna Mills, by the way. She's, I mean.
2: What was she? What was Donna Mills in? Was it, she Knott's a soap
1: Landing.
2: Star?
1: No, Knott's Landing was a primetime soap. Like Dallas and, these were from the 80s.
2: Yeah.
1: She.
2: 85.
1: She's looks good. Who else was in a bikini the other day who's like high and tight, you know? Well, no, that's for her to be old. I know she. I wonder if they stretched her whole body and tied a knot in her back and pulled it all back.
2: Yeah, like Homer Simpson.
1: Right, but Donna Mills looks good. Yeah.
2: Carmen Electra. Okay. She looks like she's going like the Jennifer Coolidge route, kind of. She looks like
1: what do we mean?
2: She's Jennifer Coolidge in the making. Her lips are really big now, and
1: I think everybody's lips are really big now.
2: She's got a lot of work done, but with that being said, she's still.

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2: Motley Crue.
3: Okay.
2: I don't know why you gotta be
3: you
2: so...
3: You talk for a second.
2: All right.
3: Okay. You go ahead.
2: I mean,
3: you don't think it's over for Motley Crue?
2: I don't think it's over for Carmen Electra. I was never a huge Carmen Electra fan. Remember she was with Dennis Rodman for years. Didn't they get married? And Dennis Rodman
3: were together. Did they get married?
2: I think so.
3: Okay. It's not over for Motley Crue, right?
2: All right, you make your point.
3: Hang on. Okay.
2: All right.
3: It's not over. It's not over.
2: I'm not mad at that.
3: Okay.
2: I'm going home.
3: I think it's over.
2: Well,
3: maybe not for the entire band, but it's over for Vince.
2: I mean, Donna Mills is doing, I mean, that's that GILF thing going on. Although to be 85 and to be that, have that kind of body. I, on the other hand, don't, I mean, I have all the confidence in the world. Nothing intimidates me, nothing. I still don't want to sit naked in front of a camera.
3: No.
2: I don't care. No.
3: Not your thing?
2: No.
3: Maybe when you were younger?
2: No.
3: Not even when you were younger?
2: No. Especially
3: really?
2: Not when I was younger.
3: Oh, wow. Okay.
2: Yeah. Well, it's chunky girl. I had chunky girl syndrome.
3: There's a lot of older...
2: Chunky women? Is that what you're going to say?
3: No, not chunky women.
2: Older women who are kind of hot?
3: There's a lot of older has-beens that are doing this now and making a fortune. Drea Mateo, she was on The Sopranos for years.
2: She's not old, though. She's 40.
3: She's in her 50s.
2: She's gorgeous.
3: She's in her 50s.
2: Yeah.
3: Yeah, she was on The Sopranos, Sons of Anarchy. Denise Richards.
2: Oh, boy.
3: Does OnlyFans now.
2: With her daughter. Yeah. Not with, but so does her daughter.
3: Carol Alt does, she was, what, 1980 supermodel?
2: Oh, okay, Carolyn Alt. Yeah.
3: There's a lot of older broads.
2: Oh boy, here come the calls.
3: Yeah.
2: The calls.
3: Okay.
2: I'm curious what guys think.
3: Sorry if I upset some people.
2: All right. We'll take your calls next.
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5: Seeing a lot of company on the expressways, especially through the S-curve downtown Grand Rapids. Crash on the entrance ramp from Wilson Avenue to westbound 196. Not really causing too much of a travel issue right now. Stalled vehicle off to the side, southbound 131 at Ann Street. Clear of that earlier crash, southbound at 10 Mile Road in Rockford. Those earlier delays have since been alleviated. 31 Muskegon to Holland, 27. I'm Dave Cackley. That's a look at traffic.
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15: From the Service Professor Weather Center, 13 on your side weather. Warmer today with highs in the mid-80s and lots of sunshine. Tomorrow and Thursday, a little bit cooler with chances for thunderstorms.
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19: 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Oh boy.

0: W-L-A-V.
1: Oh, whoa. He got it right. It wasn't Blav.
2: That's because I put W period L period A period V. Although there was one typo. The show should sum with a warning instead of come with a warning.
1: Oh, there it is. There it is. So we were talking about Carmen Electra.
2: Yeah.
1: And she's going back to Playboy after 30 years. She first appeared on Playboy in 1996.
2: Yeah, like Donna Mills is doing OnlyFans. Who else was kind of in their 50s started OnlyFans?
1: Oh.
2: We talked about Denise Richards, although she's in her 40s. Maybe she's 50-something. You're right.
1: She might be 60.
2: No, she's not.
1: Denise Richards?
2: She still makes appearance on Housewives.
1: How old do you think Denise Richards is?
2: 48. 51. 51.
1: She's older than that.
2: 51. She's married to Charlie Sheen.
1: She's 56.
2: Oh, wow.
1: Yeah. Yeah.
2: She looks fantastic for 56. Wears a bikini, all of it.
1: Yeah, she's on OnlyFans. Her and her daughter do content together.
2: Not together.
1: Well, maybe they film each other.
2: No, they don't.
1: Mom, hold the camera.
2: Mom! Mom, you're shaking. Mom, stop it.
1: Drea Mateo does it.
2: From The Sopranos.
1: Yeah. Sons of Anarchy. Yeah, she's been on a lot of shows.
2: Yeah.
1: But here, okay. When you get to this age, when you're Carmen Electra, when you're, Denise Richards, when you're
2: what
1: Donna Mills.
2: Yeah.
1: Donna. There's only so much you can do, right? In terms of like, okay, in two different areas, there's only so much you can do. One, your appearance. You can get as much plastic surgery as you want, but at some point,
2: you look like a cartoon character.
1: Liza.
2: I'm Liza Minnelli. Right. I'm Liza. Like
1: right.
2: I'm Liza. Yeah.
1: Right. And
2: I'm Liza.
1: Okay. I'm sorry, but like
2: you can get
1: down.
2: You can fix. There's things they can do fix. And
1: at some point, it just looks like Droopy the dog.
2: They can get rejuvenated. Woe is me. I got to get a picture taken up for Playboy. I'm tired.
1: She's got the camera out again.
2: I'm tired. I don't want the triangle. Not the heart shape shaving. I'm tired. Not the landing strip. No.
1: And there's only so much you can do for content.
2: I don't
1: want
2: to play. I'm tired. Not even hungry.
1: Wait, more than one this time?
2: I'm not hungry, I said. That's it. Okay. We're going to hell, both of us. God, I'm a child now. See what you do to me? This is you.

0: Yeah. Get ready. Woo! We're doing it better than anybody else alive.
1: Listen to us. Or the dog gets it.
2: Yeah.
3: I don't know why you think I'm worthy of knowing about your bowel movements.
1: It's Michelle and Travis.
2: My kid's up north.
3: Okay.
2: Which, by the way, yeah. I'm starting to get from him. Oh, why don't you just get it for Travis?
3: Oh.
1: Classic Rock 97 LAV.
3: All right, time for your keyword. Do that first.
2: Yeah.
3: Good Lord. Michelle, you can always tell when something's going on where she's completely distracted by something.
2: Can you?
3: Yeah. Oh, yeah.
2: Well, this is fun.
3: It's so much fun. I know.
2: Listen to this one.

0: Am I right?
1: Wow.
0: I just created that whole thing.
2: Yeah.
0: I can't stop.
2: If you've missed any of the show today, Michelle discovered AI.
0: Well, what's this one now? Okay.
2: No, it's all only right, it's only been around for like a year and a half.
0: Well,
2: now.
0: Whatever, Trav.
2: Prominently.
0: I did songs and jingles and yeah, fun. This is my whole day. This is what I've been doing my whole day.
2: Okay.
0: All right.
2: Good to know. 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
0: Like a wheel in the sky keeps on turning. You're welcome.
2: Yeah.
0: Okay, a jail worker, she's a woman. She's got an inmate boyfriend.
2: Oh, boy.
0: He wanted a cell phone. This is in Chicago. Cook County, Illinois.
2: Did she go by the route of your friend with the cocaine yesterday?
0: No, she did not put it in her hoo-ha. She put it close though in her underpants.
2: Okay.
0: She put it in her underwear.
2: Nice.
0: I'm making a call in this thing. She was arrested. They arrested this Cook County jail worker for having relations with an inmate.
2: Yeah, that's against the law.
0: Dominique Montgomery had a cell phone in her underwear before passing it to her inmate boyfriend.
2: Nice.
0: They exchanged hundreds of phone calls and text messages. She told cops she did it because she liked him. She liked him.
2: Huh.
0: She was charged with bringing contraband into a penile institution.
2: Wow.
0: A penal institution.
2: Okay.
0: But if she's like, how does that work?
2: What do you mean?
0: Do you meet him in the bathroom? You're the guard. You have the keys. Do you sneak in his cell and curl up with him?
2: Yeah, you slip it to him.
0: And does he just want to go? Is he just trying to get out? He just doesn't care. He'll do anything to get. This is passing time.
2: Passing, but I mean, depending on how long he's there, he's in county, so I mean.
0: The text message, oh, really, is county like the non, what
2: well, he's
0: what do you
2: not
0: think?
2: In prison, so A, he's either, it's not that serious of a charge, or he's waiting for a bigger sentence.
0: I feel like that's very much a tri-county thing to say.
2: What?
0: Well, he's only in county. I wouldn't even have known that. It's like, you know, he's only.
2: Whatever. Really? It's a tri-county thing?
0: There's only a couple charges. You know,
2: yeah,
0: they only brought a few charges.
2: You know, maybe right. Maybe a misdemeanor.
0: Well, she got in some trouble. Hers is in trouble for bringing him. Yeah.
2: You can't have sexual relations with the inmates.
0: Well, it doesn't say that. It just says they were in love and they sent messages and, you know.
2: Yeah, you know, they were, county. you know they were doing stuff.
0: It was only in county.
2: And they're never as hot as you. It's never like this, like, oh my, like, you know, a crime of passion, you know, the love story, inmate and CO.
0: Remember the woman who ran away with the guy? She escaped him. She got him out.
2: Yeah.
0: He was this tall, huge guy and she was this chunky little blonde and she thought he loved her. And basically they were on the lam for like a week and the
2: Humpty Dumpty and Shrek.
0: Yeah.
2: Yeah.
0: But the authorities thought she was going to get killed by him. Like, they were scared for her life.
2: Yeah, well,
0: because he didn't really care about her. He just wanted to get out.
2: Right.
0: In fact, I think he might have left her. Didn't he kind of bail on her?
2: I think so.
0: And they caught that. I don't remember that whole story, but then there's a miniseries about it, too.
2: Just so you know, I never finished.
0: Oh! It was all fake. Listen, we women invented that. I got news for you. I could teach classes on it.
2: Okay.
0: Oh, all please, right. Don't stop.
2: We have sports coming
0: Super.
2: Up next.
3: West Michigan traffic is on LAV.
4: Good looking Tuesday morning commute shaping up across most of West Michigan. Still dealing with that earlier accident on the entrance ramp from Wilson Avenue to westbound 196. Again, really not causing a travel issue. Got a stalled vehicle off to the side, southbound 131 at Ann Street. Construction, Caledonia, Broadmoor, 68th, 84th Street. Road widening continues into 2027. I'm Dave Cackley. That's a look at traffic.
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2: From the Service Professor Weather Center, 13 on your side weather. Warmer today with highs in the mid-80s and lots of sunshine. Tomorrow and Thursday, a little bit cooler with chances for thunderstorms.
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2: So the Major League Baseball trade deadline was yesterday. Tigers, sellers, once again, they moved Tarek Skubal over the weekend to the Los Angeles Dodgers. Yesterday, minutes before the deadline, they send off former number one overall pick Casey Mize, right-handed pitcher.
0: They did?
2: To the San Diego Padres. Yes, Casey Mize no longer a Tiger.
0: Have you been saying it all morning? Have you said it in every one of your new your
2: sports? You know what? You keep playing with AI.
0: No, I'm over here doing, you know, the Lord's work.
2: It's hilarious. You discover something
0: to the
2: and then you are stuck on it.
0: I know.
2: Yes. Yes. Yes. He is now a Padre. He is now a Padre.
0: Ugh.
2: Tigers trade him and Gage Workman. I think that's his name. Yes, Gage Workman.
0: He could hit the ball though. Once in a blue moon, Workman hit Workman.
2: Okay. Yeah.
0: He did.
2: Yeah.
0: I mean,
2: he hit a home run in one of his first games with the Tigers this year. Yeah. Yeah. For sure.
0: So where's he now?
2: San Diego.
0: Oh, package deal. Also.
2: Package deal. Mize and Workman now to San Diego. Tigers in return get left-hander Cash Mayfield. Okay, this kid has a chance to be a legitimate starting pitcher in baseball.
0: Got a great pitcher's name, Cash on the mound.
2: Mm-hmm.
0: Yeah.
2: Big lefty.
0: Okay.
2: San Diego's number two overall prospect. Also a top 100 prospect in all of baseball. They also get 27-year-old left-hander Jackson Wolf in the deal.
0: Did you see Scooble yesterday getting greeted?
2: Yeah.
0: I know. I suck that stuff up. Like, I like watching that stuff, but...
2: I mean,
0: They all welcomed him.
2: I hope he does well. I do. I can't stand the Dodgers. It's like he joined the evil empire, but, I mean, I hope he does well. And okay. I hope he wins a championship, you know? What?
0: Nothing. I wish. Well, never mind. Okay.
2: What? You wish what?
0: I don't.
2: You know? No, it's okay. It's okay. You
0: I don't
2: feel
0: want
2: that
0: I don't
2: way.
0: Want those guys to win again. Dodgers. They're ruining baseball, Trav.
2: Well, they might as well get one more before they are the reason a lockout occurs in 2027.
0: No, they don't need one more.
2: Well, okay.
0: Oh, is there more?
2: Are you long game. To
0: okay. Yep.
2: They win another title. The owners probably end up getting what they want in this lockout, which is a salary cap.
0: Okay.
2: And the reason why the Dodgers are chasing a third straight World Series is because they just flat out outspend every team in baseball.
0: Yeah. How can they afford it? Do people even go to those games? I mean, do those games get
2: ownership.
0: Packed?
2: They
0: do. No, I understand, but do people... I thought California...
2: Like, if you look at sports across the board,
0: nobody.
2: They don't care about sports.
0: Right. Why? Where does that... I mean,
2: that stadium's half full until the third inning, and then by the seventh, everybody's gone because you're constantly trying to beat traffic.
0: Yeah, see, that's what I'm saying. So why? If they have all that money, you think it would come from ticket sales, and they were generating it. Why would you spend that when you don't generate money? How much money do you get when you win a World Series?
2: Oh,
0: you
2: I mean, there's quite the return on investment. Think about all the extra home games you get for playoffs. Think about the TV deals. Think about all that stuff. And what's the point in being an owner of a sports team if you're not constantly trying to win it all?
0: I don't know.
2: That's always been my... It doesn't make any sense to me.
0: Okay.
2: That's why Chris Illich is just such an ass to me.
0: All right. Wow. Okay.
2: Well, speaking of asses, president of baseball operations Scott Harris blamed himself for putting this team in the position they're in at the trade deadline once again.
9: Listen, I take responsibility for all of it. You know, I thought this roster was one that was really talented. I thought that we could achieve some really good things into this going into the season. That seemed to be, you know, the broad consensus of, you know, industry insiders, other teams that gave me feedback, our fans, a lot of the writers, a lot of the projection systems, and it didn't happen. It didn't happen. For us this year. I think there are a lot of reasons why.
2: Maybe one of them is like, you know, what you said at the winter meetings last year. Well, you know.
0: Are you talking directly to him?
2: Well, you know, this team, even though they're going to look the same on paper, it's going to be a different team. Okay.
0: You don't sound anything like him. Mm. Not even a little.
2: That's what he should sound like.
0: Okay.
2: Went on to say the Tigers made the right decision making the moves they made. Anyway, Tigers technically not out of it yet. 2.5 games out of that final wild card spot in the American League. Only 5.5 back of the Chicago White Sox for first place in the AL Central with 60-some games left to go. Tigers play the Mariners tonight out west. First pitch at 9:40. Undecided is pitching for the Tigers. It was supposed to be Casey Mize tonight, so I'm sure it'll be a bullpen day. No news is good news at Lions training camp. All major players remain on the practice field. Good sign for a Lions team that dealt with its fair share of injuries last season. Second round pick Derek Moore, supposed to be a big boost to the defensive line this year, dealing with a bit of a groin injury right now, says head coach Dan Campbell. He's expected to miss about a week or so with a minor strain. Another rookie linebacker, Jimmy Rolder, will be out for a while with a hamstring injury. Campbell did reiterate that it's not a season-ending injury for Detroit's fourth-round pick. Lions have their first preseason game coming up on August 13th, and then quarterback Aaron Rodgers. My God. You know, after warm and fuzzy headlines.
0: He's back with his family. It must be because his wife's so nice.
2: Even though we've never seen a picture of his wife.
0: All right.
2: Which is odd.
0: He's weird. He's so weird.
2: He mended fences with his family, and then yesterday returned to form as he joined the Pat McAfee Show live from Steelers training camp.
13: Did they do even a minute on Tony Fauci?
14: No, I don't think I've heard anything.
13: No, I bet they didn't.
14: But on that note.
13: Then there was another scandal this offseason, too, involving a voter for MVP, for Coach of the Year. How much time did your network spend? Where's your camp? Did your network spend on that?
14: Our network.
0: He's a jerk. He is.
2: Well, he was. Yes, he's a jerk. I don't think he's wrong about the Mike Vrabel, Diana Rossini thing.
0: He's not, but he's like, why? All you guys talk about was me. Oh, you hate it. Like, it's so terrible.
2: Yeah.
0: Oh, the humanity.
2: He's a heel turn. He is. He's like a pro wrestler. He wants, he'll do something good, then it's like, nah, bitches, I'm back. This is who I am. Anyway, that's sports. If you did miss our keyword for the journey, pick your trip, fly away. It's wheel, W-H-E-E-L. Text it to 95819.
0: When we come back, what's old is new again. I knew it.

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2: Trevor, are you old enough to have used MySpace?
3: Mm-hmm.
2: Mm-hmm. How old were you? Were you just a kid when you had it, or were you like
3: 7th grade, 8th grade?
2: Because it was the first thing we had in my MySpace. Had like music, like you'd go to it and it had cool songs.
3: Oh, yeah.
2: And then it had, you know.
3: Play your MySpace playlist. Yep.
2: Yeah. But that's all. Like, I don't think, you could post stuff, right?
3: Yeah, you could post on MySpace.
2: I mean, but not like you can now.
3: I haven't even looked up I don't even know what.
2: You still have your MySpace?
3: I don't know if you can recover, a MySpace from that long ago. Hold on.
2: What? Oh, God, I want to see your nerdy.
3: Okay, no, yeah.
2: Please let his nerd picture be on there. Is this where you put on MySpace?
4: Your patience.
2: Okay.
4: We will be back shortly.
2: No one wants to go to prom with me.
4: Thanks for your patience. We will be back shortly.
3: No, I can't because I don't even have that email anymore. So it's probably gone. There's a way you can do it if you remember your old email or username.
2: I think I still have my same email.
3: I don't even remember what my username for MySpace was.
2: MySpace login.
3: I remember
2: MySpace sign in.
3: I made a MySpace when I was in 7th or 8th grade. And you want to talk about somebody who thought they were cool. This guy. Right here.
2: Forgot my MySpace password. Yeah, I can't. You thought you were cool with the MySpace? Did you have music on it?
3: Oh, yeah. I had a playlist. I had it all. That's,
2: Well, it's coming back. It's making a comeback after nearly 20 years on the decline as its owner seeks a fresh start to compete with other social media giants. You know what stinks is that they were first. And then Facebook came along.
3: First.
2: And then Facebook came along and dusted them. And it's too bad that you got pushed aside because you were first. Once popular, the owner's brother, Tim and Chris Vanderhook, announced plans to relaunch MySpace with a new vision. They want to create a platform that feels different. How can you do that? What do we need? What else do we need from current social media platforms? People, it's not going to be focused on algorithms, and it's not going to encourage endless scrolling. It's built an entirely new MySpace. We really tried to modernize it. It wasn't the same MySpace.
3: But it sounds like they're trying to reinvent the wheel when you should. That's what they want to do is mindlessly scroll.
2: Yeah, I was just going to say.
3: People want to escape reality. People want to do that. That's why TikTok is so damn popular because you can just sit there and scroll mindlessly for hours.
2: MySpace can still be accessed, but it's nowhere near what it once was.
3: Join MySpace. Getting in is easy. Use one of your social networks or start fresh with an email address.
2: You can do it from your Facebook and combine the two.
3: Should I make one?
2: A MySpace? Sure.
3: I don't.
2: Trav on MySpace.
3: The thing with MySpace used to have games too. I used to play games off of MySpace.
2: You did?
3: Yes.
2: I just used it for, I worked in Detroit in radio and I used it for the radio. I put a radio station.
3: Sure.
2: That's all I did.
3: Sure.
2: Yeah.
3: Were you viral on MySpace like you are on TikTok?
2: Totally. What do you think?
3: Oh,
2: of course
3: I
2: was.
3: Of course you were huge on there.
2: The boys. Oh, boy.
3: Oh.
2: Say.
3: Oh,
2: I like that music.
3: Would you get some inbox messages?
2: A couple D-pics. One.
3: Oh, my God.
2: This guy, like it was in his bedroom, with a sports, what's that called when they put it around the banner?
3: Like a wrap?
2: No, like a border. It was in at his mom's house, even though he was 20. Yeah.
3: He sent you a picture of his
2: Yeah, I
3: prank.
2: Got a few. When I worked there, it was a foul. It was all men.
3: You got a picture of
2: I got a bunch of D-pics when I worked there.
3: Dude, nobody,
2: guys are gross.
3: Nobody wants that.
2: Nobody wants it. Not the thirstiest girl in the world doesn't want a picture of your pee. Nobody wants it. It's not an attractive body part.
3: I might have sent out one or two
2: I
3: was younger.
2: No, stop it.
3: No, listen, just hear me out.
2: Well, did it
3: maybe
2: look just like a nub because you're a Ken doll?
3: Maybe.
2: Nub.
3: Maybe one or two when I was a kid.
2: Well,
3: 18. Not kid. Yeah, you know what I mean.
2: Yeah.
3: You know what I mean.
2: Yeah.
3: I was in college.
2: In college.
3: But Travis,
2: that means you would have to be. No.
3: And I deeply regretted
2: I'm
3: it. And I deeply regretted it.
2: No, goodbye.
0: Incompetent idiots.
1: 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Northwest Michigan traffic is on LAV.
0: Still running heavy on most of your main roadways. Look out for an injury accident in Holland, Waverly Road at East 32nd Avenue. Unknown on severity of those injuries, but we do have crews on the scene. Wilson Avenue, crash at O'Brien. That is partially blocking. We're clear of that earlier accident. Wilson Avenue, the ramp to westbound 196. Still have that stall vehicle off to the side. Southbound 131 at Ann Street. I'm Dave Cackley. That's a look at traffic.
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25: From the Service Professor Weather Center, 13 on your side weather. Warmer today with highs in the mid-80s and lots of sunshine. Tomorrow and Thursday, a little bit cooler with chances for thunderstorms.
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27: 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Michelle and Travis.

0: A-V.
1: Your new toy over there. I'm so happy you're like, you know, a year and a half late to the whole AI thing.
2: I'm not late. I just didn't care. I just don't care.
1: Right.
2: I don't care about anything.
1: No, you didn't realize how easy it was to use it.
2: No, now they charge you though. Like their first one's always free.
1: Did you pay for an account somewhere on something?
2: No, but I was gonna. I thought about it. It's only $8, but then it's $8 a month. We won't use it enough for $8 a month. Yeah.
1: I would, you wouldn't.
2: Right.
1: Here, Trav, do it.
2: Let me ask you something. Last concert you've been to?
1: Doobie Brothers.
2: Oh.
1: Yeah.
2: Why are you looking at me like that? Did I do something wrong? We're doing something else here?
1: We just talked about doing something.
2: What are you going to
1: do? No. The Doobie Brothers,
2: no,
1: Michelle. That was the last cut.
2: Sorry. I am so sorry.
1: Oh, boy. Mm-hmm. Yeah, here you go, Abs. Michelle's going to sing Happy Birthday.
3: Happy Birthday to Abby. Happy Birthday to Abby.
1: Oh, God.
3: Happy Birthday, you're 32, to Abby.
1: 22.
3: Happy Birthday to Abby.
1: Yes, it's my wife's.
2: Happy birthday, Ab.
1: It's my wife's birthday today.
2: Oh, I'm so sorry.
1: What concert have you been to?
2: I was going
1: to
2: say, because you should take your wife for her birthday to a concert of her choice.
1: No, don't say that, because then you know how I've been talking about how I'm never going to have money again?
2: Yeah.
1: Yeah.
2: What does she want? Another Taylor Swift show?
1: Oh, I'm sure.
2: What is she trying to? Yeah.
1: Oh, yeah. Yeah. A concert of her choice, it would be Taylor Swift.
2: Did you give her birthday gifts already? Because you're like that.
1: Yeah.
2: I knew it.
1: It's out of a good place, though. I just can't contain my excitement.
2: No, that's Mason's like that, too. He can't.
1: No, and whatever. Okay.
2: That's what Vinny was like, too. We all knew what we were getting for Christmas because he couldn't wait.
1: And here's my question. Do you, if you're the gift receiver, do you really want to wait until
2: No, I want it right now. No,
1: right,
2: no,
1: exactly.
2: No,
1: if you got it, give it here.
2: But this is a power thing. Nope, wait for your birthday.
1: Right, yeah, exactly.
2: What'd you get?
1: I got her some jewelry. Mm-hmm.
2: Wow.
1: I got her a nice bottle of wine.
2: Okay.
1: Got her some chocolate.
2: Yeah. Wow.
1: Mm-hmm.
2: All romantic.
1: Got her some clothing. Yep.
2: Yeah. And like a negligee. I feel like these are all
1: for you. What the hell's a negligee?
2: You don't know what a negligee is?
1: No.
2: Like a teddy? Do you know what a teddy is?
1: What the hell's a teddy?
2: What? Lingerie. A sexy negligee is a little nightgown, and a teddy is a little nightgown with panties, you know?
1: No.
2: Or teddy's like an all-in-one, like a little nightgown, you know?
1: An all-in-one with a pull of cider.
2: Yeah, with a snap crotch. I'm just saying. Okay.
1: I'm so sorry.
2: These are all for you. The wine's for you. The jewelry's for you.
1: Yeah, yeah, right.
2: The chocolate might even be for you. It's stuff she doesn't even like.
1: I might have snuck a piece.
2: It's peanut butter. Yeah. Sure you did. Don't pick the one she wants, though. Is it the kind where you can pick, you read the bottom, and you pick? I love that. I don't want this stupid one. Dark, who wants a cherry?
1: No, it's her stuff. I know. And I have not touched that.
2: You got it for you. Wine,
1: wow.
2: A teddy, a negligee.
1: I got her a nice ring for her birthday. Yeah.
2: Wow.
1: Yeah,
2: 14
1: exactly.
2: Karat gold diamond ring?
1: Yep.
2: That's so nice.
1: I got her the good stuff, the cubic zirconium.
2: All right. So what? Lab diamond? No, nobody cares anymore. No. Nobody cares.
1: No. It was nice.
2: Happy birthday, Abigail.
1: Happy birthday.
2: That's all right.
1: I can't wait to celebrate with you later.
2: Okay, and then we come back, we'll talk about concerts.
1: Cool.
2: Okay.
1: Perfect.
2: Yeah.
1: Thanks.
2: You're

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1: I'm like, oh, okay.
2: He was joking.
1: No, he was serious.
2: Oh, my God.
1: Yeah, because you could hear him.
2: Olivia Rodrigo says that it's an experience when people wear diapers, and she does a general admission show. Things start to smell.
1: Oh.
2: I mean,
1: oh my God.
2: I understand it for
1: nope.
2: one.
1: Mm-mm.
2: If you got it, but don't eat a lot before the concert. Don't drink a lot before the concert, because once you, especially if you're drinking beer,
1: break the seal,
2: it's yeah,
1: over, dude.
2: We all say break the seal, but yeah. So I have an idea though. Here's my idea. You want to hear it?
1: Just wear one all the time?
2: Nope. If I'm Olivia Rodrigo or who's going to be here this week, Goo Goo Dolls, whatever. Here's my idea.
1: Okay.
2: Wait for it.
1: Yeah.
2: I'm going to sell it in my merch.
1: Like a Goo Goo Dolls diaper?
2: Well, Goo Goo diaper. That would be kind of funny, actually. But Olivia, you know, Rodrigo. Yeah, with her logo on it.
1: Rodpio.
2: Yeah, and you can, it's like a, like you can reuse it. Like the inside The inside is like depends, but the outside is like a rubber pants. Like it has, a great idea.
1: Rubber pants.
2: Or I would just sell them at my thing. I would sell diapers at my. I don't care how old you are, what you're doing, because although you do always send somebody to the merch tent, but then you don't. Do you go to the merch tent before or after the concert?
1: Intermission.
2: What if there's not an intermission and you don't want to leave your. Although intermission, but you can't get your spot back. I have all kinds of things.
1: That's true.
2: You know.
1: You got to hit it before you go down there and get your spot.
2: The only thing this is causing.
1: Yeah.
2: Many, many rashes.
1: Oh.
2: Well, you know, diaper rash. Has he had a diaper rash yet?
1: Dominic? No. He's actually pretty
2: good. Oh, you're lucky.
1: Good.
2: Oh, boy. Mace got one time. What is that? Desitin. Desitin skincare put on there. Yeah.
1: I remember using that on him a couple times.
2: A little rash. Yeah.
1: Yeah.
2: Imagine the rash you're going to get from dancing around and you got potty and you're,
1: okay.
2: Well, I'm just saying it's a thing.
1: Have you ever gotten diaper rash before?
2: I'm only reporting. Yes. I mean, I've gotten at my fattest when my thighs rub together.
1: No.
2: All right.
1: I don't want to know about your thighs.
2: Just like I don't want to know about your thing, but you had to tell me earlier you sent a D-pic to somebody, and you're a Ken doll to me. You just have a nub. You don't have a real.
1: I did, and I had it next to a Solo cup.
2: No, I don't want it. I'm going to throw up. No.
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2: From the Service Professor Weather Center, 13 on your side weather. Warmer today with highs in the mid-80s and lots of sunshine. Tomorrow and Thursday, a little bit cooler with chances for thunderstorms.
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1: In case you're all freaked out, the experts tell us that what is on the shelves at your stores now is safe. The lettuce that's there now is safe. But regardless, you have to scrub the crap out of everything you eat. I'm not a good vegetable fruit scrubber. Like I've always washed lettuce pretty well, but I'm not. Michigan is the leading state for the parasite, and now two have passed away in Michigan. And they say the two that died had underlying health issues.
2: Yeah.
1: Like, you know, they had an immunity thing and other stuff. So
2: old.
1: Yeah, but we don't know. We don't know. But the thing is, this thing, while it's not gone away, it's not getting worse. Like they said, I mean, the stats are getting worse, but the disease itself isn't. The parasite itself isn't. It's not like this is a bigger parasite. Like it's gone, you know, went and lifted weights and came back, and now it's killing people. These are just people who had underlying health issues. So I forget. I've been eating, like, I forget about the lettuce thing.
2: I don't touch it.
1: You accidentally ate it the other day.
2: That was my fault. And you know what? I was in fear for about 24 hours, 24 to 48 hours.
1: I don't know what the gestation period is. Because remember, like, for COVID, we learned it was, if you've been exposed, 5 days, you're going to get it. In 5 days.
2: I think it's up to, like, 10 days.
1: For the,
2: it can sit in, the parasite can sit inside of you for 10 days.
1: On a little hammock.
2: Before you start experiencing symptoms.
1: I just picture this little gremlin inside you.
2: Yeah.
1: If you think about it, the word parasite.
2: Not fun.
1: It's a living thing.
2: Yeah.
1: It's like a bug inside you.
2: Hey, you know, I got feelings.
1: It's like, I'm human too, kind of.
2: Yeah. Sorry you're pooping, pal, but you know what? I got feelings.
1: I got stuff I got to do in here. It's my job.
2: I got to eat too.
1: I was dropped in here out of the helicopter and it's my job.
2: We all serve a purpose in this life. I'm a parasite, I guess.
1: I'm sorry you're... No, my parasite's a little like he's a little happier. Mine whistles Dixie.
2: Like Mr. Peanut.
1: Yeah.
2: Basically.
1: He's dancing more of a zazz. Is that yeah.
2: Okay.
1: Mine's a little, yours sounds like he's a little, you know, Tony Soprano.
2: Yeah.
1: You want I should kill this guy. Yeah. You know, I mean, but mine happens to be like more more dumb. He doesn't realize. He doesn't understand what he does. And it's a he. Definitely not a she.
2: I'll be honest. I don't know the next time I'm going to eat lettuce. I don't know. I hear what you're saying that, you know, it's probably contained at this point. They're not putting out any more lettuce or vegetables that have cyclospora on them.
1: That doctor who was on CNN this morning said, or CBS News this morning said, I eat a salad every day. Still, I just wash my stuff.
2: It's like,
1: you know, you can get that. Do you use that spray? Have you ever used that spray to wash your veggies?
2: Spray.
1: There's like a spray to clean them. I tried it once.
2: Like
1: I was
2: a chemical spray?
1: Yeah, it's not really. I think it's made of natural things. Yeah, have you tried that? It's called cyclospora spray. Yeah, I don't know what it is. Anyway, yeah, two deaths in Michigan. It's still here. But the stuff on the shelves should be okay. Is okay. Not should be.
2: Yeah.
1: Yeah, they tell us should be okay.
2: I wonder how many people have gotten this and they
1: don't know.
2: Well, they just camp out at home and try and, you know, take it out themselves, you know. They kind of just, they wait it out.
1: I mean, you can.
2: Well,
1: you have to. What I believe, after reading the science thing in The Lancet, it said you have to remove it. Like, it won't just die on its own in your system.
2: It'll take longer.
1: It'll
2: take up to like it can take up to like a month if,
1: like,
2: you don't go get like the antibiotic
1: The probiotic. There's
2: yeah,
1: a probiotic that will kill it. Probiotic comes down and goes, come on. It's like the WWE.
2: Yeah.
1: You know, or the what's the punching? The MMA.
2: Well, yeah, that one. Yeah.
1: Anyway,
2: there has to be like a percentage of people that have contracted it, and they're just waiting it out at home.
1: Yeah.
2: Because how many people do work from home that could manage that? You got to
1: be 1 foot from a toilet.
2: You got to pound the water. You. Yeah, you got your laptop. You're working from home. You're on a meeting.
1: Haven't done laptop on the toilet yet. I know you have. You've done laptop sitting on
2: I
1: your
2: might
1: toilet.
2: Have.
1: I've never done that.
2: I might have
1: balance
2: done.
1: It.
2: Yeah. Yeah.
1: I move around a lot.
2: What do you mean you move
1: around a lot?
2: I'll tell
1: you what,
2: you
1: know lot. You're...
2: What do you do? You face backwards? Like, do you do like the 360?
1: Woo, riding the, no. Yeah. Riding pony yeah. ride on the horse. No, you're supposed to cross your legs if you can't go. And it helps you go.
2: What?
1: It's a thing. It's a definitely, a doctor told me one time and it worked.
2: You sit on a toilet and cross your legs?
1: Yeah, it's like crisscross applesauce.
2: Literally. Like, do you like lean them out like you're lounging? Like,
1: no,
2: I'm
1: cross,
2: so confused.
1: No,
2: I'm
1: cross
2: trying to
1: like
2: picture this.
1: Like this.
2: Oh.
1: Cross your knee over your leg.
2: You sit there on the toilet like that?
1: If you can't go, you do that. I heard it as a joke on Saturday Night Live. And they used the joke crisscross applesauce because applesauce.
2: Sure.
1: That was the joke on, yeah. And then I asked the doctor about it. And the doctor said, yeah, that stimulates your intestines. Oh, I can't believe I said stimulate intestines on a morning show.
2: So that
1: I'm
2: works.
1: Using that one at boot camp this year. It does work.
2: So it works for you.
1: If you can't go, cross them. Dude.
2: The yeah. other tiny percentage of people, how many people do you think just have explosive diarrhea every day and don't really think much of it?
1: Lots. Women. Lots. So that, just know, part of our life. Irritable bowel syndrome. Hi, IBS. How are you? Yeah.
2: That's you know, there's still like some traces of cyclospora in your system.
1: I
2: it's not really much different than my everyday.
1: I've made friends with them. We're roommates now.
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1: So
2: Celebration Cinema Rivertown has recently seen a 65%
1: past participle. Well done. Okay.
2: 65% increase in attendance.
1: Really?
2: After making some major renovations to the place.
3: I'm your Granville neighborhood reporter, Giselle Valentin. And a few months after unveiling a newly designed lobby and the new Oscars bar and restaurant, Celebration Cinema is offering guests more than just a movie. And now with summer blockbuster films bringing more people through the doors, I asked theater officials whether these new additions are enhancing the movie-going experience and whether it's bringing more people to the mall.
4: And the timing couldn't be better. As families and movie fans head to the theaters for blockbuster releases like Spider-Man, The Odyssey, and Toy Story 5, Celebration Cinema Rivertown says guests are experiencing much more than just what's playing on the big screen.
5: This is when it really gets fun for us and when the community gets to see the magnitude of the investment that we have made here with Celebration Cinema and Oscars at Rivertown Mall.
2: It's so funny. They're talking to this lady and the shot behind her is like the windows to the rest of the mall. It's dark.
1: Mall walkers walking by every 10 minutes.
6: I remember when this place used to be packed.
1: Fun. Yes. There sometimes a movie like The Odyssey, a movie like the new Spider-Man, which everybody says is so great.
2: Yeah.
1: You have to see it at the theater. I'm a big theater person. I'm a big believer in that. And now, you know what else is bringing people to the theater?
2: Yeah.
1: The collectible popcorn things. The horse for The Odyssey.
2: Dude, people are going and getting those.
1: The purse.
2: Yeah. I saw the horse on Facebook Marketplace already. For like $80.
1: Yeah.
2: People will go and get them and then resell them.
1: His stomach opens up.
2: Yeah.
1: Eat right out of his gut.
2: Yeah.
1: I thought his head came off and you put your hand in there, but no. His stomach opens up.
2: It makes me happy. Because we did a story last week about, you know, a couple theaters closing in West Michigan.
1: The one in Rockford,
2: Yeah, the smaller ones. But then you see places like this. I mean, you have to adapt, right?
1: Still, the only problem. There's a problem.
2: What's the problem?
1: No matter where I sit, the place could be completely empty. No matter where I sit, right behind me. There's a whole, really, out of all these, you had 900 places, and then it's a talker. It's a talker right behind me. And I'm like, and I don't care. The previews matter. No talking during the previews. You can talk during the commercials, but the previews, I'm trying to see if I want to see the movie. Get the gun. I don't want to hear you.
2: Oh my God.
1: And, or scrolling on your phone.
2: Behind you?
1: Yeah. Or if you get,
2: why do you care if somebody scroll? Like, I understand if somebody
1: in front of you.
2: Okay. Yeah. All right. Yeah. But, okay, you know, if your volume, I don't understand why people get so upset about that. If your volume's all the way down and your brightness isn't super high, why do you care?
1: Because the brightness is high. It's distracting for me. No matter, it's pitch black in there.
2: I feel like the most minor inconvenience to you
1: for
2: is
1: me?
2: A big deal.
1: Well, I'll tell you what.
2: I want this theater to myself. Don't look at me. Don't even acknowledge that I'm here.
1: I'll tell you what. This is all nothing talking and scrolling the phone compared to what happened at one theater. These people were seeing Spider-Man. Moviegoers are watching Spider-Man, Brand New Day, Sunday at a theater, and they all had to leave halfway through.
2: What?
1: Yeah, some
2: was
1: guy.
2: Was the movie bad?
1: Nope. Some guy had the worst fart. The entire theater poured into the hallway. They said it was horrible. Some were covering their faces. People dressed as Spider-Man were on hand, and they had to leave even because they had the... no one was hurt. No one was hurt, but yeah. Farts. Yeah. The stench got so bad, they just left. The culprit was never identified. See? He who dealt it, smelt it, and we don't know who it was.
2: So if you're ever self-conscious about, you know, letting it go in public... Nobody has to know it's you.
1: You're a true villain then.
2: Nobody knows it's you. Listen.
1: That's savage.
2: On my worst days, I get this.
1: You could clear a movie theater?
2: I think I could clear I think I could clear a large room. But you see, here's the thing. If I do, people are going to look at somebody like me and go, yeah, he did it.
1: You got popcorn all over your shirt.
2: Look at this fat bastard. Of course.
1: You got a big gulp sticking out here. You got licorice hanging on one hand.
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0: From the Service Professor Weather Center, 13 on your side weather. Warmer today with highs in the mid-80s and lots of sunshine. Tomorrow and Thursday, a little bit cooler with chances for thunderstorms. 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
1: Coming up at 8 o'clock, we got the keyword. 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And if you don't have it by now, you're a knucklehead. There's
2: that. At 54 years old.
1: Yeah.
2: 54.
1: 54.
2: 54 years old.
1: Slightly younger than me.
2: Carmen Electra returning to Playboy at 54. Three decades after becoming one of the magazine's most iconic cover stars, including a message for her critics.
1: Really? Which is?
2: Age isn't calling the shots.
1: Right here, bitches.
2: Yep.
1: She probably looks great. I don't know. Have you looked at a current picture of her? It's like Donna Mills, who's 85, who Donna Mills, by the way, she's, I mean.
2: What was she? What was Donna Mills in? Was she Knott's a soap
1: Landing.
2: Star?
1: No, Knott's Landing was a primetime soap. Like Dallas and, these were from the 80s.
2: Yeah.
1: She,
2: 85.
1: She looks good. Who else was in a bikini the other day who's like high and tight, you know? Well, no, that's for her to be old. I know. I wonder if they stretched her whole body and tied a knot in her back and pulled it all back.
2: Yeah, like Homer Simpson.
1: Right, but Donna Mills looks good. Yeah.
2: Carmen Electra, okay, she looks like she's going like the Jennifer Coolidge route, kind of. She looks like
1: what do we mean?
2: She's Jennifer Coolidge in the making. Her lips are really big now, and
1: I think everybody's lips are really big now.
2: She's gotten a lot of work done, but with that being said, she still looks pretty good. The actress and model first appeared in the magazine in 1996 at the age of 24, and is returning to Playboy's summer 2026 issue, which is on sale now. There's photos of her in fishnets, and she actually said during an interview recently when asked about it, she said, "Don't let anybody tell you you're too old. That's a myth. You are living your own life. You're not living your life for other people. And honestly, if you're manifesting that," your favorite word, Michelle.
1: What do you think?
2: That's what it's going to be for you.
1: You're a dude. I think great, whatever. If you can make money, OnlyFans, if Playboy's willing to pay you to do this again. I just want to know. I'm wondering what you think. Like, you're a dude.
2: It's a bit desperate.
1: It's a money grab,
2: it's
1: you think?
2: Okay. I'm not trying to be mean.
1: Well, but you're going to be.
2: It's like Guns N' Roses going back out on tour. It's over, dude.
1: Okay.
2: It's like Motley Crue. It's over.
1: Oh, I don't know that it's over for the crew. Motley Crue.
2: Okay.
1: I don't know why you got to be
2: you
1: so...
2: Okay. You talk for a second.
1: All right.
2: Okay.
1: You
2: go ahead.
1: I mean,
2: you don't think it's over for Motley Crue?
1: I don't think it's over for Carmen Electra. I was never a huge Carmen Electra fan. Remember she was with Dennis Rodman for years. Didn't they get married? And Dennis Rodman
2: were together. Did they get married?
1: I think so.
2: Okay. It's not over for Motley Crue, right?
1: You make your point.
2: Hang on. Okay.
1: All right.
2: It's not over. It's not over.
1: I'm not mad at that.
2: Okay.
1: I'm going home.
2: I think it's over.
1: Well,
2: maybe not for the entire band, but it's over for Vince.
1: I mean, Donna Mills is doing, I mean, that's that GILF thing going on. Although to be 85 and to be that, have that kind of body. I, on the other hand, don't, I mean, I have all the confidence in the world. Nothing intimidates me, nothing. I still don't want to sit naked in front of a camera.
2: No.
1: I don't care. No.
2: Not your thing?
1: No.
2: Maybe when you were younger?
1: No.
2: Not even when you were younger?
1: No. Especially really? Not when I was younger.
2: Oh, wow. Okay.
1: Yeah. Well, it's a chunky girl. I had chunky girl syndrome.
2: There's a lot of older...
1: Chunky women? Is that what you're going to say?
2: No, not chunky women.
1: Older women who are kind
2: of
1: hot?
2: There's a lot of older has-beens that are doing this now and making a fortune. Drea Mateo, she was on The Sopranos for years.
1: She's not old, though. She's 40.
2: She's in her 50s.
1: She's gorgeous.
2: She's in her 50s.
1: Yeah.
2: Yeah, she was on The Sopranos, Sons of Anarchy. Denise Richards.
1: Oh boy,
2: does OnlyFans now
1: with her daughter? Maybe she's 50 something. You're right.
2: She might be 60.
1: No, she's not.
2: Denise
1: she's still
2: Richards.
1: On, she still how old makes do you think, appearance okay. on Housewives.
2: How old do you think Denise Richards?
1: 48.
2: Is?
1: 51. Please. 51.
2: She's older than that.
1: 51. She's married to Charlie Sheen.
2: She's 56.
1: Oh wow.
2: Yeah. Yeah.
1: She looks fantastic for 56. Wears a bikini, all of it.
2: Yeah,
1: you know?
2: She's on OnlyFans. Her and her daughter do content together.
1: Not together.
2: Well, maybe they film each other.
1: No, hey, they don't.
2: Mom, hold the camera.
1: Mom! Mom, you're shaking. Mom, stop it.
2: Drea Mateo does it.
1: From The Sopranos.
2: Yeah. Sons of Anarchy. Yeah, she's been on a lot of shows.
1: Yeah.
2: But here, okay. When you get to this age, when you're Carmen Electra, when you're, you know, Denise Richards, when you're
1: what,
2: Donna Mills.
1: Yeah.
2: Donna. There's only so much you can do, right? In terms of like, okay, in two different areas, there's only so much you can do. One, your appearance. You can get as much plastic surgery as you want, but at some point,
1: you look like a cartoon character. Liza. I'm Liza Minnelli. Right. I'm Liza. Yeah.
2: Right. And
1: I'm Liza.
2: Okay. I'm sorry, but like.
1: You can get. Fix. There's things they can fix. And
2: at some point, it just looks like Droopy the dog.
1: They can get rejuvenated. Woe is me. I got to get a picture taken up for Playboy. I'm tired.
2: She's got the camera out again.
1: I'm tired. I don't want the triangle. Not the heart shape shaving. I'm tired. Not the landing strip. No.
2: And there's only so much you can do for content.
1: I don't
2: want
1: to play. I'm tired. Not even hungry.
2: Wait, more than one this time?
1: I'm not hungry, I said. That's it, okay.
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0: 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It's Michelle and Trav. That is it.
1: Another nice day today. Another hot one today.
0: 84.
1: I did stand in Lake Michigan, but you can't say that you swam until you dive under. You can't say I swam in Lake Michigan. You have
0: to
1: get all the way.
0: Face deep.
1: You have to go all the way under. Yeah. Yep. Mm-hmm. And so, such a moron. And so, I feel like I might do that.
0: Completely surrender yourself.
1: Today. I shan't. Yeah, you have to go all the way. Anyway, that is my thing today. I'm going to go out to the lakeshore.
0: You said it, not me.
1: Yeah. Listen, Kim St. James is up next. She's got another keyword for the journey. The journey flyaway. You pick your journey. That's what it should be called. But nobody consulted me. You pick your journey.
0: There's a reason for that.
1: 11 o'clock keyword. We'll be back tomorrow.
0: Show's over.
1: All right.

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0: Classic Rock 97 LAV. Good morning. I'm Kim St. James. Going to be another nice, sunny, warm day today. Yeah, lots of sunshine, temps in the low to mid 80s. Cheap Trick now. 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

0: 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Hey, it's Kip St. James. How would you like to go see Journey on tour, city of your choice? 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
10: 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Or try to pop outside for a quick walk, get your blood and your hormones pumping, splash some cold water on your face, or grab a cup of coffee, obviously. If you're not a caffeine drinker, even just taking small sips of water throughout your meeting could be enough to keep you awake. Of course, you could also make a point to engage in the meeting. You're not likely to fall asleep.

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I'm Kim St. James with that next keyword in our flyaway trip to go see Journey, city of your choice. 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Infinity. 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Infinity, I-N-F-I-N-I-T-Y to the number 95819. That's going to get you in the running. Doing that flyaway trip to go see Journey, city of your choice. We're going to cover the rest. Again, infinity to 95819.

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Again, text Infinity, INFINITY, to the number 95819. The next keyword coming up today at 2.

Stones here on Classic Rock 97 LAV. Well, John Bon Jovi and his wife have four kids, and one of their sons, Romeo, he's 22. He has started his own band. He's gone to school for music, and yeah, basically following in his dad's footsteps, although he didn't go to his dad for any of the advice or any of the help. Something he did at school, met up with some friends and started a band. It's called Lawn. Anyway, they just released their first album. Bon Jovi now. It's Classic Rock 97 LAV. Shut up!

0: Classic Rock 97 LAV. I'm Kim St. James. Today is National Night Out. It's a great way to get out and support your local police, and it's a way for them to strengthen relationships with the community, and usually it occurs with some free events for the kids, too. A lot of fun. Usually they have bounce houses and face painting and bike helmet fittings and free ice cream and all kinds of stuff happening. A lot of locations going on. Most of them are late afternoon, early evening events. Some are happening earlier in the day. I know that there are events going on in Grand Rapids at Lincoln Park, Roosevelt Park, Pleasant Park there at Heritage Hill. A lot of West Side events going on. Like I said, most of them are evening, like 6 to 8 kind of a thing. Some are happening during the day. I know one going on right now at Celebration Cinema Rivertown in Wyoming. That goes on until 1. And then there's one that starts at 1 at Breton Village Green. Anyway, yeah, so a lot of, find out, you know, if your neighborhood, I'm sure, is having something, some event going on today for National Night Out. Anyway, good way to get on out and a lot of fun for the kids as well. All right, coming up at the top of the hour, how about the Double Shot Lunch? I've got two of your favorite artists back to back, two songs from your favorite artists back to back, all lunch hour long with the Double Shot Lunch here on Classic Rock 97 LAV.
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I'm Kim St. James. 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

Two from the boss on this double shot lunch. Classic Rock 97 LAV. Bruce did just announce that his wife, Patty Scalfa, is in remission from her cancer. She was not diagnosed like 8 years ago with multiple myeloma, which is a form of blood cancer. Anyway, she's in remission right now. So that's great news. Thunder Road from his Born to Run album, Bruce Springsteen, on this double shot lunch. It's LAV.

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This next song, Legs, from their Eliminator album, is just that. It's about legs. It's about that attractive, confident woman. They say, the story goes, that they saw this nice-looking girl who was caught in the rain, and by the time they turned the bus around to offer a ride, she disappeared. Feeling that she was self-confident, never begs, and knows how to choose them. All the great models in this video were in several of their videos. Legs, ZZ Top, Double Shot Lunch.

2 from Alice in Chains on this Double Shot Lunch, Classic Rock 97 LAV. I'm Kim St. James. They just announced their 30th anniversary edition of MTV Unplugged. They're reissuing it. It's going to come out September 25th. This next song from 91 talks about government and media control. Things haven't changed much, have they? Man in the Box, Alice in Chains, Classic Rock 97 LAV.

0: 2 from Alice in Chains on this Double Shot Lunch, Classic Rock 97, LAV. I'm Kim St. James. Hey, we got a rockin' wrestling rager going on that you could win tickets to. Climb aboard, sail the ship with Chris Jericho. There's going to be live wrestling. There'll be concerts, comedians, and more. And you've got a meet and greet with Chris Jericho and Fozzy. Get all the details and sign up for your chance to win to sail on this cruise at WLAV.com. 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

Here's a look at today, August 4th in rock history. In 1967, Pink Floyd released their debut album, The Piper at the Gates of Dawn. The record launched their career and is recognized as one of the most influential psychedelic rock albums of the 60s. You Really Got Me. It becomes their first hit, spending 2 weeks at number one in September, and is covered many times throughout the years by various rock bands, most famously by Van Halen. In 1962, the Rolling Stones played the first of 22 weekly gigs at the Ealing Jazz Club in London. And that's a look at today, August 4th in rock history.

Final double shot of the lunch hour with AC/DC here on Classic Rock 97 LAV. Anytime AC/DC comes on, I'm trying to teach my daughter to recognize. I love you some AC/DC. 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

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I'm Kim St. James. Almost back to school time. I know it sucks, doesn't it? But we've got a $1,000 back to school shopping spree. Gonna pick five winners. You could be one. 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

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Eagles Hotel California. 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

0: died and you were still there. I died and you watched. I died and you walked by and said, no, I'm dead.
1: 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I'm Kim St. James with that next keyword in our flyaway trip to go see Journey. You choose the destination. Young is the keyword, Y-O-U-N-G. Text that to the number 95819. Young to 95819. You and a friend could be off to see Journey again. You choose the city. We'll cover airfare, hotel, tickets. How about some merchandise and more? Again, text that keyword, Young, Y-O-U-N-G, to the number 95819. Good luck.

Young, that's the keyword to text this hour on our flyaway trip to go see Journey, city of your choice, Y-O-U-N-G. Text that to the number 95819, Young, to 95819. That's going to get you in the running to win this flyaway trip for two. Again, you get to choose the destination. We'll cover the rest. Young, Y-O-U-N-G, to 95819. The next keyword coming up today at 5.

Bob Seger and the Silver Bullet Band here on Classic Rock 97 LAV. Well, it looks like Sharon Osbourne will hopefully be revealing some information soon about Ozfest 2027. Yes, it's going to return. They've been teasing it. It could be two nights. It could be one. It's going to be where Ozzy Osbourne played his final show last July at Birmingham's Villa Park. So that we know. If it's one night or two, Sharon Osbourne says that'll be up to the fans. And then, yeah, she's speaking with people, but she can't say anything yet. She said she'll let you know soon. So I don't know what soon means, if that's in the next couple days or the next couple months. But hopefully Ozfest lineup for 2027 will be revealed sooner rather than later. Aerosmith now. It's Classic Rock 97 LAV.

0: Classic Rock 97 LAV. I'm Kim St. James. Don't forget, tonight is National Night Out. It's a way for you to get out and support your local police and for them to help strengthen relationships with the community. A lot of fun, free events are planned actually all over West Michigan, for that matter, not just Grand Rapids, in Grand Rapids. Most of them are the evenings, like anywhere from 4 to 8 or 6 to 8, somewhere in that timeline this evening. I know they've got one at Lincoln Park, Roosevelt Park, Pleasant Park, and many other locations, like I said, happening throughout West Michigan. There will be bounce houses and face painting and some ice cream. And of course, the police and fire departments will be out and about as well, helping out your chance, again, to get out and just, you know, a good community event, if you will. National Night Out. Check your community for different areas. Pool hours, by the way, in Grand Rapids are extended tonight as well until 8 o'clock. For this community event. All right, I've got music for you coming up from Billy Squire next here on Classic Rock 97 LAV.
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1: From the Service Professor Weather Center, 13 on your side weather. Warmer today with highs in the mid-80s and lots of sunshine. Tomorrow and Thursday, a little bit cooler with chances for thunderstorms.
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It's Stiller live in the flesh. AC/DC in 10 minutes. You're shot at $1,000 with our back to school shopping spree, plus a flyaway contest to see Journey in the city of your choice. Let's get this afternoon going. Some REO Speedwagon now.

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1: I've heard of people smuggling stuff in body parts, right? I know somebody who did that. Put it in their potty to fly.
2: Cocaine?
1: Yeah, yeah. And it didn't get caught, didn't get, you know. No, that was before.
2: Like, she was a drug smuggler? Or
1: no,
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maybe you can guess it. It was a number one hit 45 years ago. We'll give you some facts you may not have known about the big hit. The Boss coming at you in 15 minutes. Steve Miller Band on LA.

had that song on a lot of my mixed CDs growing up. We're Classic Rock 97 LAV. Good afternoon, everybody. How we doing? Stiller here with you. It's been a while, hasn't it? Thanks so much for making us a part of your day. Again, the boss coming at you in 5 minutes. Can you believe July's gone? August 4th already? That means back to school is upon us, and you know, school supplies are expensive. We're here to help you out, whether you're a parent, teacher, or student. 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

0: From the Service Professor Weather Center, 13 on your side weather. Warmer today with highs in the mid-80s and lots of sunshine. Tomorrow and Thursday, a little bit cooler with chances for thunderstorms.
1: Here's a look at today, August 4th in rock history. In 1967, Pink Floyd released their debut album, The Piper at the Gates of Dawn. The record launched their career and is recognized as one of the most influential psychedelic rock albums of the 60s. Release, You Really Got Me. It becomes their first hit, spending 2 weeks at number one in September, and is covered many times throughout the years by various rock bands, most famously by Van Halen. In 1962, the Rolling Stones played the first of 22 weekly gigs at the Ealing Jazz Club in London. That's a look at today, August 4th in rock history.

The boys of BOC, we're Classic Rock 97 LAV, still are here with you. If you're still into wrestling, that's a great thing, especially Chris Jericho still going at it. Remember when I watched him back to Tame the Seven Seas for his seventh Rock and Wrestling Rager. You can get registered for your shot to head on a cruise for much, much more live wrestling, concerts, comedians, and more. 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

a 95-year-old actor. You know him pretty well. Putting out some music over the weekend, headed to Chicago later this year. It may surprise some of you. 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

0: From the Service Professor Weather Center, 13 on your side weather. Warmer today with highs in the mid-80s and lots of sunshine. Tomorrow and Thursday, a little bit cooler with chances for thunderstorms. Service Professor, we'll fix
1: 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Michelle and Travis, Kim St. James, Jordan Lass, Steve Gorman rocks. 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

It's kind of funny to say this because it's true. How about some old school Stones in about 15 minutes? I can't believe still in their 80s making music. Red Hot Chili Peppers now, Classic Rock 97 LAV.

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Later today, news on Def Leppard. Are they touring again? Are they making new music? 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

one of the first Stone songs I ever heard. Paint It Black. 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Foreign Tons, it is. Rolling Stones. Stay with us in your next hour, Mr. John Fogerty. Some Poison and Steppenwolf. 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

Ah, yeah, it's a Monday afternoon, letting that hair down. Some Steppenwolf, Classic Rock 97, LAV Stiller here with you. It is time. Time for you to maybe even let your hair down even more with our Journey Flyaway keyword. 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What's the keyword today, Stiller? It is... It's tour, T-O-U-R. Text that right now to 95819. Once again, tour, your keyword today.

0: Mr. John Fogerty. We're Classic Rock 97 LAV. Stiller here with you. Good afternoon. Hopefully the drive home is painless as we speak. But how about this great news while you're stuck in traffic? The Beatles announcing a Rubber Soul Super Deluxe Edition, one of my dad's favorite Beatles albums. The new box set will feature unreleased session recordings, demos, 88-page hardbound book, and much, much more. I don't think it's going to take too much longer for that, but 1965 release, and that produced by none other than Giles Martin and engineer Sam O'Kell, for all the nerds listening right now. But that's right, Rubber Soul getting its deluxe edition later this year. Stay with us. Got some Pat Benatar 38 special and one from Pink Floyd. 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
1: West Michigan traffic is on LAV.
2: We have the slowdowns on 131 northbound between 96 and West River Drive with heavy pockets of traffic now. On Cascade to Cherry Valley is an accident that has police on the scene. 196 West, Ottawa to Lane, about a 5-minute drive here. 96 West slows Cascade to Fulton. And the construction on 131 northbound Pearl to 196 takes up the right lane. That's in place for a few weeks more. I'm Rick Shrimp with traffic.
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0: From the Service Professor Weather Center, 13 on your side weather. Warmer today with highs in the mid-80s and lots of sunshine. Tomorrow and Thursday, a little bit cooler with chances for thunderstorms. 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

you were listening earlier in the afternoon, kind of teased about an actor putting out an album over the weekend, a 95-year-old actor. My short-term memory got the best of me because I forgot about it until now. William Shatner putting out an album and look forward to maybe, yes, that's right, seeing him on stage at Riot Fest. Later this year in Chicago. The band, 62 cents short of a dollar. Do the math. I'm there with you. 38 special, Classic Rock 97 LAV.

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8: From the Service Professor Weather Center, 13 on your side weather. Warmer today with highs in the mid-80s and lots of sunshine. Tomorrow and Thursday, a little bit cooler with chances for thunderstorms.
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1: 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A great conversation, but she was left speechless at the moment. What's one person you would like to meet? Is it the Pope? 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

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We're Classic Rock 97. L.A.V. Stiller here with you. Almost out the door. Some stuff to clean up before I go. Some TP and the Heartbreakers. Maybe some Foreigner if we have some time. Don't forget, more keywords coming your way. You're set to see Journey in the city of your choice. Extending that final frontier tour. Hear that keyword. Text that keyword to 95819. Peter Gabriel just dropping some news over the weekend. That IO album, will it ever come out? But his new song, One by One, about a, I think it's a fictional figure he wrote about decades ago, really.

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1: Here's a look at today, August 4th in rock history. In 1967, Pink Floyd released their debut album, The Piper at the Gates of Dawn. The record launched their career and is recognized as one of the most influential psychedelic rock albums of the 60s. Release, You Really Got Me. It becomes their first hit, spending 2 weeks at number one in September, and is covered many times throughout the years by various rock bands, most famously by Van Halen. In 1962, the Rolling Stones played the first of 22 weekly gigs at the Ealing Jazz Club in London. And that's a look at today, August 4th in rock history.

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A Cumulus Media Station.